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10: Partly cloudy tonight, an overnight low 52 degrees. Partly sunny and warmer tomorrow, highs in the low 80s. Clear skies tomorrow night, 57 overnight. Hot and humid on Tuesday with scattered thunderstorms, highs near 85. Same thing for Wednesday, hazy, hot, humid, scattered thunderstorms. Wednesday's high in the upper 80s.

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4: Partly cloudy tonight, an overnight low 52 degrees. Partly sunny and warmer tomorrow, highs in the low 80s. Clear skies tomorrow night, 57 overnight. Hot and humid on Tuesday with scattered thunderstorms, highs near 85. Same thing for Wednesday, hazy, hot, humid, scattered thunderstorms. Wednesday's high in the upper 80s.

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2: Partly cloudy tonight, an overnight low 52 degrees. Partly sunny and warmer tomorrow, highs in the low 80s. Clear skies tomorrow night, 57 overnight. Hot and humid on Tuesday with scattered thunderstorms, highs near 85. Same thing for Wednesday, hazy, hot, humid, scattered thunderstorms. Wednesday's high in the upper 80s.

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3: Happy Monday, everybody. Welcome to show number 1613. It's After Midnight. I'm your host, Granger Smith. So glad you're with me. I've got some good news on the way, so hang tight for that. I've also got some Nashville news with Ann Hudson, bringing you stories about your favorite stars out there in Nashville. And you know, a whole bunch of good country music on the way also. Hang tight for all of this. It's After Midnight. Let's go.

0: Magna Bird's life changed in a very big way recently. After losing her adoptive parents at 18, she spent years wondering about her biological family back in Poland. Decades later, with the help of a private investigator, she finally found them. Her birth mother and three half-sisters. The reunion was emotional and joyful, and Magna now has a close relationship with her siblings. She says the whole experience gave her a deep sense of connection that she'd been missing for years.
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So I got a topic I want to hear from you on this. 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A nostalgic smell. 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

0: This is RJ from deep south Texas. I'm 6 miles from the border of Mexico. So I'm up with you every day. I love your show, man. God bless you and your family. Have a great day, buddy.
1: Well, buddy, I'm glad After Midnight is part of your morning. Thank you for listening.

0: Ann Hudson is coming up next with all the latest from Nashville. Ann, what's on your radar today?
1: All right, Granger, we got to recap the CMA Festival from the weekend. The biggest news, a big reunion. I got the story coming up in your Nashville news next.

0: 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It's Ann Hudson.
1: Well, that's a wrap on the 2026 CMA Fest in Nashville, Tennessee. And the biggest news to come out over the weekend was, of course, the big reunion of Florida Georgia Line.
2: Your boys. We back!
1: Will be able to see the entire thing go down when you watch it back on June 25th. It's going to air on ABC and then Hulu the next day. Well, if you want to book your flight for Luke Bryan's Crash My Playa, they have announced the lineup. It's going to be in 2027, obviously. This will be the 12th year they've had the music festival, set for January 13th through the 16th at Moon Palace Cancun. It'll feature performances, obviously, by Luke Bryan, along with Thomas Rhett, Hardy, Dustin Lynch, Gavin Adcock, Brothers Osborne, and more. 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For more details, you can hit up the Crash My Playa website.
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2: Partly cloudy overnight tonight with a low of 52 degrees. Partly sunny and warmer this afternoon, highs in the low 80s. Clear skies tonight, down to 57 overnight. Hot and humid tomorrow with scattered thunderstorms, highs near 85. Warmer Wednesday, hot, humid, scattered thunderstorms again, highs in the upper 80s Wednesday.
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2: Hey, welcome to Monday, everybody. It's After Midnight. Hour number two starts right now. I'm Granger Smith, your host, asking this question. What is a smell that takes you back, like a nostalgic smell that as soon as you smell it, you remember something? 866-607-8383. Also, Earl Bibbles Jr., the country boy, coming in with a dumb criminal story and a lot of good country music, too. Hour number two starts right now.

So asking this question, what's a smell that takes you back? You remember something because of a certain smell. What is that? 866-607-8383.

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1: All right, topic of the hour, a little bit of nostalgia here. What is a smell? As soon as you smell it today, you remember something. You go back in time. It's funny how a sense like smell can take you right back to something. What's a story you got for me? 866-607-8383.
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0: There it is, our new topic this week. 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Our number is 866-607-8383. 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

0: Hey, Granger. 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I'm from Otsego, Michigan. I'm at work right now. 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I'm a butcher. And just want to say I really love your show. Thank you.
1: Man, thank you so much for checking out After Midnight. I appreciate you, brother. She drank.

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Earl Dibbles Jr. coming in to tell you what happened next.

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1: I'm Earl Dibbles Jr. I'm a country boy. I'm an honest boy, too, and crime don't pay. I've got a story to prove it. There's an inmate in Brazil that just doesn't seem to learn his lesson. The convict, who has "I'm a thief and an idiot" tattooed on his head thanks to two of his previous victims, is back in maximum security prison after busting out. Yeah, he was one of seven inmates who captured prison officers and then escaped the detention center on Christmas Day. But this guy ended up turning himself in just days later. Wonder if he could add dumb to that tattoo.
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0: Partly cloudy overnight tonight with a low of 52 degrees. Partly sunny and warmer this afternoon, highs in the low 80s. Clear skies tonight, down to 57 overnight. Hot and humid tomorrow with scattered thunderstorms, highs near 85. Warmer Wednesday, hot, humid, scattered thunderstorms again, highs in the upper 80s Wednesday.
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5: 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I can just go with him, you know. And man, that's like, it's the just the epitome of mountain hunting. Another favorite for me would be like hunting mule deer during the rut in late November is just a blast.
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We're starting Monday here with me on After Midnight. Y'all, so grateful for you third shifters listening to the show, making this America's favorite radio program, and keeping America rolling 24-7. That's what you do on this third shift. I'm Granger Smith, your host. I'm going to talk about some things that went down on this day in history coming up. I got a little list I want to read for you, plus some Nashville news with Ann Hudson, stories about your favorite stars out there in Nashville. All of this coming up real soon, so don't go anywhere.

Okay, when I say, who are you going to call? It's instinct just to say Ghostbusters. And that's part of history. I'll talk about that plus other things coming up in two songs.

0: loves talking about history. And he's even got the diploma to prove it. It's time for This Day in History on After Midnight with Granger Smith.
1: On this day, June the 8th, 638 A.D., Muhammad died. 1948, the first Porsche was completed. 1949, an FBI report names several Hollywood figures as communist. 1966, AFL and NFL announce a merger. 1969, Mickey Mantle gives his farewell retirement speech. 1984, the movie Ghostbusters was released. 1987, New Zealand legislates against the use of nuclear power, the only nation ever to do that. Some famous birthdays include composer Frank Lloyd Wright, rapper Kanye West, TV host Joan Rivers, First Lady Barbara Bush, and actor Jerry Stiller. Those are just a few things that went down on this day in history.
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7: And even the record deal I ended up signing with the boys, that got canned when they called it quits as a duo. They closed up shop on the record deal. And that was another like rug pulled moment that I needed to get me to here for this album that I just put out to even to have happened. You know, it wouldn't have happened had I, you know, and I was actually halfway down the road cutting a second album with them. And some of the same songs that are on this album were already underway, but we re-recorded them, obviously.
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0: Hey, good morning, Granger. Listening to you every morning on my way to work. I appreciate your positive attitude and playing some good tunes for my commute every day. Have a good one.
1: Hey, I appreciate that, buddy. 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

0: Ann Hudson is about to jump on and share some Nashville news with us. Ann, what do you have lined up?
1: Well, lots of festivals and lots of festival announcements, including Luke Bryan's Crash My Playa. They've announced the lineup, and I've got it for you coming up in your Nashville news next.

0: Here's what's new in Nashville. Here's Ann Hudson.
1: Well, if you want to book your flight for Luke Bryan's Crash My Playa, they have announced the lineup. It's going to be in 2027, obviously. This will be the 12th year they've had the music festival, set for January 13th through the 16th at Moon Palace Cancun. It'll feature performances, obviously, by Luke Bryan, along with Thomas Rhett, Hardy, Dustin Lynch, Gavin Adcock, Brothers Osborne, and more. Tickets go on sale Thursday. For more details, you can hit up the Crash My Playa website. Well, that's a wrap on the 2026 CMA Fest in Nashville, Tennessee. And the biggest news to come out over the

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10: Well, there's several reasons for that. 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So you could still have a spectacular service without costing several thousand dollars. Because in this economy in these days, even my cost at $1,200 is a lot of money to most people, to me. That's the biggest reason, and then other reasons, environmental factors. People also don't want to be put in a box and buried into a ground, believe it or not.
8: For the full interview, go to the podcast tab at 607newsnow.com.
11: Partly cloudy overnight tonight with a low of 52 degrees. Partly sunny and warmer this afternoon, highs in the low 80s. Clear skies tonight, down to 57 overnight. Hot and humid tomorrow with scattered thunderstorms, highs near 85. Warmer Wednesday, hot, humid, scattered thunderstorms again, highs in the upper 80s Wednesday.
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6: Hey, Third Shifters, thank you for keeping things moving. Happy Monday. It's After Midnight. I'm Granger Smith, your host, asking this question. What was your first job? You got a story behind that? Let me know. 866-607-8383. I've also got Earl Dibbles Jr., the country boy with a dumb criminal story, and a whole bunch of good country music this hour. Hang tight. It's After Midnight.

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1: Okay, asking this question, topic of the hour. What was your very first job? I worked for a paint contractor. And, you know, but it started off just kind of taping the windows, taping the baseboards. What did you do? What did you do? And do you remember how old you were? What's the story behind that? 866-607-8383.
2: My first job was working at a bowling alley. I was actually sitting there watching my mom bowl on a Friday night, and the manager come up to me and asked me if I wanted the job because I was there a lot because I bowled as well. And I told him yes, and I said, doing what and where? And he said, right here, and he turned around and pointed up at the counter. And I said, but I have to ask my parents. So my mom come up there, and I said, Jim, just offer me a job working here. Do you think Dad would mind? And she said, no. And I told him, I said, yes, sir. I said, I'll take it. And I said, when will I start? He said, right now. So I started that night. I started making $1.50 an hour. I love that job.
1: $1.50 an hour. I like it. 866-607-8383.
0: 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A new chance for you to be a part of the show. Chime in on our topic tonight by calling and sharing at 866-607-8383. 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

Hots Farm is a place to go. Load a truck up, hit the dirt road. 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Jack and Jim were a few good men. 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And all this small town, he said, she said. 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Man, that talk is getting old. 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Watch your mouth. Before I have to knock that loud mouth out. I'm tired of talking, man. Y'all ain't listening. The motor.

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1: I'm Earl Nibbles Jr. I'm a country boy. I'm an honest boy, too, and crime don't pay. I got a story to prove it. This lady was taken into custody after threatening convenience store employees with a vegetable peeler and destroying a Red Bull display. When the cops arrived there, she was screaming about being kicked out of the business the previous day. She reportedly confessed to being drunk, saying she'd had approximately 6 shots of liquor. Yeah, that'll do it. Hey, I wonder what that old Red Bull display did to her anyway. She's dumb.
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2: Partly cloudy overnight tonight with a low of 52 degrees. Partly sunny and warmer this afternoon, highs in the low 80s. Clear skies tonight, down to 57 overnight. Hot and humid tomorrow with scattered thunderstorms, highs near 85. Warmer Wednesday, hot, humid, scattered thunderstorms again, highs in the upper 80s Wednesday.
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5: 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I can't sleep with you on my brain. I ain't anywhere close to time.
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0: 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What was your very first job? You remember that? Call me. 866-607-8383.
1: My first job was probably about 10 or 11 years old. I was delivering newspapers in my hometown. Paid about $12 a week. Got a girlfriend.

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5: 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Hey, I've got some good news to kick your Monday off with, plus some Nashville news. Doesn't necessarily have to be good, but it's news about your favorite stars out there in Nashville and what they're up to. Ann Hudson's got you covered on that. Hey, I'm glad you're here. Thank you for making this America's favorite radio program.

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1: You thought you could buy your way out of it. 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
1: Oh, now. You know you got everybody looking.

Hi, Granger. I just want to say I want to appreciate you being on the air this early in the morning or this late at night, depending on who you are. I just want to say that I'm up and at it.

0: Ann Hudson is coming up next with all the latest from Nashville. 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
1: All right, Granger, we got to recap the CMA Festival from the weekend. The biggest news, a big reunion. I got the story coming up in your Nashville news next.

0: 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It's Ann Hudson.
1: Well, that's a wrap on the 2026 CMA Fest in Nashville, Tennessee. And the biggest news to come out over the weekend was, of course, the big reunion of Florida Georgia Line.
2: You boys, we back!
1: Be able to see the entire thing go down when you watch it back on June 25th. It's going to air on ABC and then Hulu the next day. Well, if you want to book your flight for Luke Bryan's Crash My Playa, they have announced the lineup. It's going to be in 2027, obviously. This will be the 12th year they've had the music festival, set for January 13th through the 16th at Moon Palace, Cancun. It'll feature performances, obviously, by Luke Bryan, along with Thomas Rhett, Hardy, Dustin Lynch, Gavin Adcock, Brothers Osborne, and more. 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For more details, you can hit up the Crash My Playa website.
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2: Q Country Weather.
3: Partly cloudy overnight tonight with a low of 52 degrees. Partly sunny and warmer this afternoon, highs in the low 80s. Clear skies tonight, down to 57 overnight. Hot and humid tomorrow with scattered thunderstorms, highs near 85. Warmer Wednesday, hot, humid, scattered thunderstorms again, highs in the upper 80s Wednesday.
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Hey, thanks for sharing your Monday here with me on After Midnight, y'all. Before you take off and get your day started, let me remind you, God is great, and He is worthy of our praise. I'm Granger Smith, coming to y'all from the Yee Yee Farm in Central Texas. 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
6: One final hour of Mondays After Midnight starts right now. Welcome, y'all. Granger Smith here, your host. I'm going to talk about some things that went down on this day in history coming up, plus some Nashville news with Ann Hudson, stories about your favorite stars out there in Nashville. Good morning. I'm glad you're here. We're still After Midnight.

Okay, when I say, who are you going to call? It's instinct just to say Ghostbusters. And that's part of history. I'll talk about that plus other things coming up in two songs.

0: loves talking about history, and he's even got the diploma to prove it. It's time for This Day in History on After Midnight with Granger Smith.
1: On this day, June the 8th, 638 A.D., Muhammad died. 1948, the first Porsche was completed. 1949, an FBI report names several Hollywood figures as communists. 1966, AFL and NFL announce a merger. 1969, Mickey Mantle gives his farewell retirement speech. 1984, the movie Ghostbusters was released. 1987, New Zealand legislates against the use of nuclear power, the only nation ever to do that. Some famous birthdays include composer Frank Lloyd Wright, rapper Kanye West, TV host Joan Rivers, First Lady Barbara Bush, and actor Jerry Stiller. Those are just a few

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2: This is interesting. I don't know what this is about to say, but we're about to get into it. What should we avoid when worshiping God? I'm 15 years old. For a while, I've had a strong desire to play an instrument and possibly be part of a worship team at my church since I love singing. How can I have the right motives? How can I be part of a worship team but not steal his, quote, show? Let me give you a really strong warning. I was once 15 and really into this kind of stuff, really into God, doing a lot of like church camps type stuff, and I drifted. It's definitely possible as the distractions come and life expands and your world gets bigger and bigger and bigger and your responsibilities get greater, we have a tendency to drift away from that. So remember this and remember these questions that you're asking at 15 and just how special it is.
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1: Hey, Granger here on After Midnight. The third shift is rolling here as we kick off the week. Wherever you are, whatever you're doing, just know that we're here and glad to be keeping you company. 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My number is 866-607-8383.

0: Hi, this is Peggy. I'm just letting you know I listen to you on my way home from work at 4:30 in the morning, and I love your show. Thanks.
1: Well, thank you, ma'am. Thanks for making After Midnight part of your night. Blame it on.

Listen, this isn't just a show. It's a community. Country music and conversations that matter. Hang with us till sunrise here on After Midnight with Granger Smith.

0: Ann Hudson is about to jump on and share some Nashville news with us. Ann, what do you have lined up?
1: Well, lots of festivals and lots of festival announcements, including Luke Bryan's Crash My Playa. They've announced the lineup, and I've got it for you coming up in your Nashville news next.

0: 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Here's Ann Hudson.
1: Well, if you want to book your flight for Luke Bryan's Crash My Playa, they have announced the lineup. It's going to be in 2027, obviously. This will be the 12th year they've had the music festival, set for January 13th through the 16th at Moon Palace Cancun. 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For more details, you can hit up the Crash My Playa website. Well, that's a wrap on the 2026 CMA Fest in Nashville, Tennessee. And the biggest news to come out over the weekend was, of course, the big reunion of Florida Georgia Line.
2: Your boys. 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
4: Partly cloudy overnight tonight with a low of 52 degrees. Partly sunny and warmer this afternoon, highs in the low 80s. Clear skies tonight, down to 57 overnight. Hot and humid tomorrow with scattered thunderstorms, highs near 85. Warmer Wednesday, hot, humid, scattered thunderstorms again, highs in the upper 80s Wednesday.
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2: All right, glad everybody's here. We're going to talk about what they call the pressure to be a man. 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We are going to get to that. We got a big show today, so glad everybody's here. 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

0: There's a story out today about the pressures of, and they say being a man. Do you feel pressures of being a man?
1: Yes.
0: Which is?
1: Financially responsible.
0: That's exactly what this is.
1: Yeah, my family.
0: Wow. So does that mean women can?
2: I feel pressure as
0: a
2: woman.
0: Be a man?
2: Yeah.
0: Well, because they're saying be a man.
2: Well, I feel pressure.
1: But you're a single. You're single.
2: I'm a single person. Yeah. Yes.
0: If you're having money shortcomings and you feel like you're letting your family down, you are not alone. Over half of men admit their current finances have made them feel like they're falling short of, quote, being a man.
1: Oh, dang. Mm. That's tough, man. I mean, I've never felt like I'm less of a man the less money I make. But it's definitely pressure to be like, I have to keep this job to, you know, support my family.
0: They start to have feelings when they can't purchase something that their kids want, or a luxury item on TV, or something that their dad was able to get them that they can't get their kids, that they are less of a man. Mm. That's from Beyond Finance. Go ahead.
1: I hate it. I mean, it's true, but I hate that people have to feel that way. But I mean, I've definitely felt it, you know, when I got laid off, I don't know, 20 years ago from a TV job, like, it was very stressful. Luckily, I got a job immediately, but those 2 days when I didn't know what I was going to do, like, was very stressful. And
2: well, that would be for anybody. You didn't have a family then.
1: I did. Yeah, I was married.
2: You have a 20-year-old?
0: Well, I guess, got you at the back.
1: Dude. You're right.
2: Sorry.
1: I guess it wasn't 20 years ago.
0: he was just estimating, and you hit him with the back.
2: Well, because I was trying to say, like, if anybody that's, like...
1: He's 18, though, so it must have been, like,
0: 17 years ago.
1: Yeah.
2: Okay. Yeah.
0: Poor guy's rounding over here. Just,
2: sorry, I'm asking for clarity because I feel like anybody that loses their job is going to feel stress. Man or woman.
1: But if my wife lost her job, it would be like, all right, it's all good. I got you. Like, I have my job.
2: Yeah. No, I get that.
0: Lunchbox, any thoughts?
3: And it is tough being a man because everybody looks at you and, like, what clothes your kids are wearing, they're like, ah, his job must not be very good because look at the clothes his kids are wearing. What kind of car you drive? People are like, ah, man, he's not making

0: making it, doesn't have a Ferrari or a Lambo or a Corvette. Everything you do, wherever you go, if you're sitting at a ball game, if you're sitting up in the nosebleeds, people are looking at you going, man, that dude's not providing for his family. Everywhere you go, you have this pressure society.
1: That feels like pure projection from him.
2: Interesting examples.
1: Like, that's just what he thinks about people.
2: In the nosebleeds?
1: Yeah, or not driving a Ferrari.
2: Yeah, because I don't think I've ever thought someone's less of a man because they don't have a super luxury vehicle.
1: There are really cool videos where at, like, WrestleMania, there will be dads with their kids. I just haven't seen any with moms. Because wrestling, for the most part, is a dude thing. Mm-hmm. I'd say 93% dudes. And they'll go to a dad and their kid sitting at the very top and give them tickets like the second or third row.
3: That's cool.
1: Those videos are awesome. I mean, the only real manly thing about me at this point is the paycheck.
2: According to Lunchbox, you're a car.
1: But I'm just saying, I don't do very many manly things. If that's considered manly...
3: You're manly.
1: That's my one trait. That's my
2: like
1: one trait.
2: Like, you can provide.
1: Yeah. Well, we don't have to be provide. You can just be provide.
2: No, you can provide.
1: No, it can be provide.
2: You can provide. Yeah.

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1: If you love 90s country music, we have a game coming up that I think you'll like. 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If you're on YouTube later today, hit subscribe there. 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
1: Paramount Plus presents a once-in-a-lifetime event on America's biggest stage. 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
3: It's Matt Aceto. A Dryden man is charged with attempted murder. 53-year-old Matthew Deming allegedly poured gasoline on a home, a woman, and two children, then tried to ignite the gas with a lighter. Authorities say a witness intervened and physically removed Deming, who's charged with several felonies. The crime allegedly happened Saturday morning on Schwann Drive in Dryden. Deming, who's accused of violating an order of protection there, was taken to Tompkins County Jail. And a popular hiking trail near Ithaca is closed. Crews are doing maintenance work on the Gorge Trail at Taganic Falls State Park. No other trails are affected. Officials say the Gorge Trail is expected to reopen on Friday. Reporting in Ithaca, I'm Matt Aceto.
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1: Q Country Weather.
2: Mostly sunny and warm with a 5-degree guarantee of 86. Tonight, mostly clear and mild with a low 57. Clouds increasing late Tuesday as our next system approaches with a high of 89. For your complete first warning forecast, tune in to WENY News. I'm meteorologist Catherine Schwab.
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0: Hello, Bobby Bones. I went out to dinner with a group of friends last weekend. Most of us ordered pretty modestly. But one friend had four margaritas during the meal. When the check came, the friend immediately suggested we split the bill evenly. The problem is, I just had an entree and water. Am I being cheap, or was it wrong for them to suggest splitting the bill evenly when they had all the drinks? Signed, Annoyed in Austin. Okay, we've dabbled in this before. You?
1: No. The lack of awareness that friend has is a little odd. Either they're trying to pull one over on you because they want you to split it with them, or they're just unaware of how much more their bill is because it has alcohol.
0: What would you do in that same situation?
1: I'd be like, I don't know. I guess it just depends.
0: Just go with
1: if it was a lot, I know there's parts of me that might go with it, but it depends on the day. If I'm feeling a little more confrontational, I might stand over myself and say, oh, hey, I didn't have any drinks, so do you mind if we, or I'm going to get the bill split up that way.
0: I think what you are getting here is a lesson about that person. The next time you're going to have a group type dinner, you say, hey, individual checks, without pointing into that person. If you're going to go, hey, you got more than, that just it feels so awkward. I don't think anybody's going to do that.
1: Mm-hmm.
0: So I think the move is here, know that that person does that bull crap. They may not even be aware of it.
1: Which is weird. Who's not aware?
0: Somebody like that. But

0: next time, just know going into that situation, hey, separate check. When the wait, when the waitress or waiter says, "All right, one check or all," you separate checks. Get that in there.
1: Yeah.
0: I think in this situation, you just gotta identify and learn. But you pay it and you move on. I have a friend that I do my sports podcast with called Lots to Say NFL, and they played credit card roulette, which is a fun game where everybody's credit card goes in. It was him and 13 other players on the New England Patriots at the time. They all put their credit cards in. His was last. He had to pay a $4,000 dinner bill.
2: Oh, my gosh. That is not a fun game.
0: He was the last credit card out of 13.
1: And out of the 13, were they all, like, equally paid, or did some of them make way more?
0: Oh, like Tom Brady was there.
1: Oh, well, he should have paid.
0: Well, but that wasn't the game. The game was credit card roulette. 13 cards went in, and only one was left. And he said once it got to three, he's like, I don't make – he was a backup quarterback. He's like, I don't make
1: as much as
0: these
1: other
0: guys. And he paid the whole bill.
1: Oh, that's
2: brutal.
1: Yeah. That happened with me and a friend group once. Our one friend that, like, didn't have a job at the time, they picked his card at Matt Del Rancho. He had a Southwest Airlines card.
2: Why did he play the game?
3: Why did he play the game? That's on him.
1: What are the odds you lose, guys? He still paid for it, and gosh, we let him, but we were in our 20s, and he had a Southwest Airlines card, and the waiter came back, and he's like, somebody's getting some airline miles. And we were like, oh
2: no.
1: We were like,
2: I just want those.
1: We're like, we're sure it won't land on you, Scott. And it did. We've been friends since high school, so it's still one of our favorite stories to this day.
2: So how about that be the answer? What? Play credit card roulette.
0: You can in the future. No. All I'm saying is this is a learning experience, but when it's happening to you, you're probably not, because of the awkwardness of it, going to be like, no, you had four drinks. I'm counting them. You just go, that type of person, I got to be aware of. Next time this happens, we need to fall in for this trap again.
2: Yeah.
0: That's what I would say. So live and learn. All right, that's it. Close it up.
4: Yeah. Get your Bobby Bones on.
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2: Oh, Diet Coke is
3: but
2: terrible.
3: That's just so how bad. 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I'm a 90s girl. I feel like we grew up eating fat-free, calorie-free everything. And so for me, Diet Coke is just what I was used to drinking.
2: My grandma drank Diet Cokes like crazy. Mm-hmm. And it tastes so bad.
3: No, I try to drink a normal Coke and I'm like, not even worth it. I get it. If I really liked it, I would just drink it and be like, okay, I get it. The sugar's there. But oh, it's something about a Diet Coke is just so good. Diet Coke with some fat-free Snackwells cookies. Sign me up.
2: You're going diet and fat-free?
3: This is what we did in the 90s.
2: Dang. Diet Coke, Diet Pepsi. I don't think I like anything diet, but I do like the sugar-free Red Bull. My grandma just drank so much of it. I never could acquire that taste. That, to me, is what beer feels like.
3: Man.
2: Like, you have to drink a bunch of it to like it.
4: Yeah, but you're not getting drunk on Diet Coke. That's what helps with the beer.
2: I do love Coke. I love it. When I drink it, because I don't drink much. If I have a Coke, it's like my body just relaxes.
3: One concoction I love, but I don't go back to. No. I don't do it. It's probably too risky. A Diet Mountain Dew with Midol.
2: Yeah, it's called Nate Ball.
3: So there's caffeine in Midol, and then there's caffeine, and I don't know what else in the Diet Mountain Dew, and that combo saved me in college. Like,
4: Amy.
3: I thought it was awesome.
2: Amy sounds like an addict.
4: She really does.
2: I saw a clip of Tommy Lee talking about how he would inject Jack Daniels into his veins.
3: Okay, well, my concoction.
2: That's what yours sounds like.
3: No, mine's legal. I don't know if injecting alcohol into your veins is legal.
2: Yeah, I don't know that why'd be illegal.
3: And I stumbled upon this accidentally. I happened to be on my period and having cramps, so I was already taking Midol, and then I had a Diet Mountain Dew, and something happened, and I was like,
2: he sounds like a commercial for a prescription drug. Yeah. Where he's like, something happened, and flowers are blooming all around there.
3: Like, the skies opened, and I was like, this is great. So that was my go-to concoction for my period. And if I just needed a good time.
4: Would you take them together or would you crush the pill in the Mountain Dew?
3: I just took it like a normal person.
4: Okay.
3: And
2: of course, hey, stupid.
3: And it was so good. Like, honestly, I did think about it the other day. Like, maybe I should just, you know, give it a little go. See if it,
2: you having a down
3: see
2: day?
3: If it feels the same as it did way back then. But then something just feels like that feels reckless to me. You know, the more you know.
2: It feels reckless to just drink a bunch of soda.
4: Yeah.
2: A bunch.
3: I don't know.
2: Just a bunch of sugar or anything. It just feels reckless
3: to me.
2: Well,
3: what about Diet Coke?
2: I love Mountain Dew. Like, this reminds me of home. Like, growing. I love Mountain Dew.
4: Do you know what's so stupid? I can't have a slice of pizza without having a Coke with it.
2: Really?
4: Like, I can't. If I'm ordering pizza, I'm like, oh, where's my Coke? I have to have it with it.
3: They go, hey, yeah. Oh, and we got Mexican food the other night. Diet Coke. You have to do it.
2: Hey, bologna sandwiches, Mountain Dew.
4: You have to. Yeah.

0: me something good.
1: Yeah. A local restaurant's proven that a simple meal can make a huge difference in the community. What this restaurant is doing is amazing, and Lunchbox has this story coming up next in our segment called Tell Me Something Good.
2: This is the Bobby Bones Show.
3: Hey, it's Amy here, and the first Top Shelf Country Cruise showed out. 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
6: It's Matt Aceto. Police in Ithaca are investigating an alleged stabbing. Officers responded to the jungle shortly after 7 Saturday evening. They say one person was suffering from stab wounds to the abdomen. The victim was treated at the scene, then taken to a trauma center. Officers believe the victim knew the suspect, who fled before police arrived. Anyone with info should contact IPD. And we're learning more about a child abuse investigation at the SUNY Cortland Child Care Center. Police are reportedly investigating a fifth employee. It follows the arrest last month of 4 workers over allegations of abuse and failure to report violations.

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4: Q Country Weather.
5: Sunny skies are expected on Monday. A couple of higher level clouds can't be ruled out. Otherwise warm with a 5-degree guarantee of 86. Tonight, mostly clear and mild with temperatures in the mid-50s. For your complete first warning forecast, tune into WENY News. I'm meteorologist Catherine Schwamm.
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8: 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And I thought, I need to do something creative because, this is what I do. 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
3: Tell me something good.
4: Man, this is one of the craziest ones I've ever heard. From Louisville, Kentucky, there's this guy. He's working at a fast food restaurant. And he decides, you know what? I got to do something better. Got to do something for the community. So he started this thing called Noah's Kitchen. And he pays his staff, but any profit goes straight to charity. Which I don't even... So in the first year, they have donated $100,000 to local charities. So there is no profit. You get paid what you get paid. After that, all money goes away. That's crazy.
0: I believe that Jon Bon Jovi has a kitchen up near where he's from that does something very similar. Brad Paisley has a pantry here that does something similar, mm-hmm. where the people that work there get paid, but then the food is like right at bottom price, and then a lot of it's free too, and then they donate either the food or the money they make.
5: Wow.
0: Why is it crazy to you?
6: No, it's called the store.
4: I don't understand how you make, like...
0: Well, you obviously have to have money outside of this, but you're just breaking even, right? You're doing it as a give back to the community. You're not doing it for profit. This is not their only job or only business.
5: The food is donated by people?
0: I don't know if he said
4: that. No, this is a restaurant. It's like a restaurant. It's a functioning restaurant. He buys the goods, sells the goods, and any profit he makes, he gives it to charity.
5: Okay, so you still save the money to buy more food.
0: Yes, you have to keep the business going.
5: Got it.
0: And then you pay your staff, but any profit at all gets donated.
5: Pretty cool.
0: My assumption would be, one, great person looking out for the community, but two, this is not their only job. They're probably able to do this.
6: Or they have some sort of independent wealth.
0: Yes. That they're able to do this because of the other work they're doing. Like, this is their way to give back to the community.
4: Yeah, I mean, his name's Adam Ersprung. And I just wonder, because he said he was working at a normal fast food restaurant when he said, I got to do something different. And he opened this restaurant.
5: It didn't sound rich.
4: So maybe he owned the other fast food restaurant and got rid of it?
0: Well, could have worked there, franchised 10 of them after that. There's probably a middle ground that we don't know. Like, all that could have happened. He wanted to do it.
4: Yeah.
0: JBJ's Soul Kitchen operates on a pay-it-forward model. This is Jon Bon Jovi's. With no prices on the menu. Guests who can afford to eat pay a suggested donation, typically 20 or 30 bucks. And those who are experiencing financial hardships can earn a nutritious 3-course meal by just volunteering their time. And then all the money just gets cycled through to keep it going.
5: That's so cool.
4: That's crazy. But yeah, 1 year they
0: made it. He keeps saying crazy about it all.
4: Like, I can't understand how you can run something not for profit.
5: You just don't keep the money.
0: Well, it's literally a charitable endeavor.
4: Right. So you're just working to break even. Like, that's tough.
0: It's like volunteering.
4: Yeah.
0: You're just working to, you're not making any money when you volunteer. It's just a larger scale volunteer operation.
5: He's not getting it.
0: That's okay. It's crazy.
4: It is crazy. I mean, so if you're in by Louisville and you want to go to Noah's Kitchen, tell him we sent you.
0: That's pretty. No, you're not getting a 5% influencer fee.
5: Promo code.
0: Yeah, promo code box. All right, there you go. That's what it's all about.
1: That was Tell Me Something Good.

0: story comes to us from Marion County, Florida. A woman was out at the bar sitting in a booth and she wanted another Jell-O shot. So she walks up to the bar, says, "One Jell-O shot, please." And they said, "Ma'am, I think you've had too much to drink. We're not going to give you a Jell-O shot." She goes, "I want a Jell-O shot." Yeah. They said, "Ma'am, we can't give you one." Yeah. So she goes back to the booth, reaches in her purse, pulls out her phone, and says, "I'm going to give you one more chance to give me a Jell-O shot, or I'm calling 911.
1: Oh. Okay.
0: And they said, "Ma'am, you've had enough to drink." So she called 911.
2: And?
0: They came and arrested her for misuse of 911.
3: Oh, wow.
2: Are Jell-O shots that good?
3: They're really good.
2: They're really good. Okay. All right. Okay. Well, then I get it. I didn't understand. Yeah.
1: Well, you don't know what's happening until it happens.
2: See, that would be how I would want to drink.
1: It's so tasty.
2: That's it. That's it for me. If I were to drink, I'd want to go Jell-O shot if I don't know. Because even, like, I like pina coladas, but not with alcohol.
1: Mm-hmm.
2: Never had alcohol, so I don't know what alcohol tastes like. But I think if I'm masking it with all the sugar, but I still think you taste a little bit of it.
0: No, not in a pina colada, man.
1: Goodness. Also, in a Jell-O shot, aren't those traditionally made with Everclear?
3: Yeah, and Jell-O.
1: Yeah, but you don't taste Everclear, right?
3: Nope, just the Jell-O.
2: Wait, hold on.
1: You don't taste it.
2: Everclear in general, you don't taste, even if you drink it. So you can
1: listen. I don't know. I haven't had a Jell-O shot since like 2001, but
0: hold on. If you drink it straight, you'll feel the burn.
1: In a Jell-O shot.
0: Right. He's saying you don't taste it at all, but I'm saying in a Jell-O shot, though, sometimes you make them really strong. You can tell there's alcohol.
2: Okay. Question: if you just drink
0: Everclear,
2: is there no taste but only a burn after you drink?
0: Oh.
2: Or is there a taste?
3: There's a taste.
0: It's not good.
3: But it's not good. Yeah, it's like rubbing alcohol.
0: There you go. That's exactly what I'd say. Rubbing alcohol.
3: And I've never drank that, but that's kind of what it tastes like.
2: When people drink something like whiskey and they do this, that face where they're like, is that because it burns or it tastes bad?
0: Burns.
1: Well, and your body just has a visceral reaction. Like, I get goosebumps and like...
3: Like it doesn't want it?
2: Like it's poison and your body's saying, naturally, this does not feel...
3: Yeah,
1: something like that.
2: Okay, all right. Thank you for answering my questions. All right, there you go.
0: I'm Lunchbox. That's your Bonehead story of the day.
4: Bobby Bones and the legendary...

0: William Shatner.
1: Is Bill what you would normally go by?
2: Yes. Is Bobby, is it Bob or is it Robert? I mean, how do we address you?
1: It's oddly Bobby.
2: You don't do Robert at all, Bobby?
1: Nah, that's not my name.
2: Yeah, but what do you do with the conundrum that Bobby is an affectionate application for Bob, and Bob is short for Robert?
1: We're really going like space-time continuum here. We're going through different timelines of...
2: And that's really what we should be doing all
1: it
2: time.
1: It is, for sure.
2: So, my book.
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1: Hyundai has always moved the future within reach. 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
1: This is going to be a weird question, but I did a Q&A on my Instagram, and I got a lot of feedback over this. Is Eddie hot?
7: Wait, why? Somebody asked that?
1: Wow.
7: Eddie's,
8: that was a legit question.
1: No. That's what I'm asking.
7: Oh. I thought.
1: No, because someone was talking about how hot Eddie was, and I reposted it. And they said, does Eddie know that he's really good looking? And I just made a joking comment back. I was like, obviously, if you're that good looking, you have awareness because people stare at you all the time. And I was joking about that. But I kept getting so many messages going, Eddie is really good looking. And so now I'm thinking, is Eddie really good looking? And I have no idea. Is Eddie hot?
7: You want me to answer?
1: I don't.
8: He's looking at you.
7: I mean, I think Eddie is cute and he's charming.
1: I think he's charming for sure.
8: But the question is hot.
1: Is Eddie above average physically?
7: Yeah.
1: You think so?
8: Wow. Amy, what is up?
1: She's not hitting on you.
7: I'm asking her, like, Eddie is cute. Yes.
1: I need her to be objective about this.
8: I understand, okay. But you understand Amy's never said this.
1: But I've never asked it like this.
7: I'm not trying to say it either, Eddie. Like,
1: this wasn't her suggestion for a segment.
8: Right.
1: Once I made that joke, I had so many people that were going, no, Eddie is really good looking. Have I just been wrong about
7: this? Like, he has dimples.
1: Okay. What are his best features?
8: Come on.
7: His dimples.
1: Okay. That's it.
7: His eyes.
1: Okay.
7: His smile.
1: Okay, now you're just saying stuff.
7: Oh, no, I'm not. Because I'm not good. I wasn't going to say his nose.
1: Oh, dang.
8: My nose is big. It's big.
7: No, you have a fine nose. Wait, hold on. Bobby, I say compliments. You're like, whoa, hey, you're just saying,
1: you picked out something you didn't like, though.
7: To show you that I'm not just saying every body part.
1: Okay.
7: Hey. His skin tone, nice.
8: How many messages did you get?
1: Well, it was just more than I thought.
7: His eyelashes are nice.
1: I made the joke, and then people just kept popping in going, hey, you do realize Eddie's really good looking. I didn't realize Eddie was really good looking.
8: Are you serious? Dude, are you messing with me?
1: No. No.
8: That's crazy. Because I've never heard that. I've never heard that before.
1: In your life, have you been looked at as somebody who's a good-looking person?
8: Never.
7: Well, not never, because you're a wife.
8: I mean, my wife, but I feel like she has to say that.
7: Well, occasionally we had that one caller one time.
8: Yeah, there was that one caller. She was like, dang, Eddie's so hot.
7: Yeah, she was.
1: Put Eddie on a 1 to 10 scale.
7: No, I don't want to do this game.
1: If you didn't know him and he walked by, put him on a scale.
7: Wait.
1: You can talk about his eyelashes, but you can't put him on a scale. Because I'd have put him solidly at a 5.5 or 6.
7: No, he's higher than that.
1: Okay.
8: Love this.
7: Game over.
8: I mean, I've always said 7.
7: About yourself?
8: Yeah, I mean, we've played these games. Yeah. Like, what would you rate yourself?
7: Interesting.
8: Like 7.
1: Feels a little high, but okay.
7: Well, what do you put yourself at?
1: 5.5 or 6.
7: Okay, you're higher.
8: No, you're stupid.
1: Well, this isn't about me, and I didn't ask that question.
8: I know, but see, that's the thing, though. We think we don't look as good as we do. Like 5 or 6, you're crazy. You're at least 7.5, 8.
1: I don't even want to get to me on this. I just wondered if I was missing out on Eddie. Should we be focused on him and be putting him more in the front of like our promo pictures?
8: Oh, wow, interesting. Like the lead singer.
1: Is this a shift in our aesthetic as a show?
7: Okay, I don't know. That's something to consider, I guess.
1: Morgan, what do you think?
9: I think Eddie's attractive for sure, but
1: is it because you know him and he's delightful to be around?
0: I'm sure that influences it, and I just don't realize it.
7: Yeah, but
0: he is

0: So fun to hang out with. Like, personality definitely does influence. I would say my initial response to Eddie was like, yeah, he's a good looking guy. I think both of you guys are good looking.
1: Yeah.
2: Like, I don't want to be in this, guys. This is not about me.
0: Okay. Okay.
3: It's just weird to have one person.
2: No, like, but came up on my Instagram stories and I just wanted to know. We could have kicked you out of the room and had this conversation.
3: That'd be weird.
2: So
3: you guys amongst yourself, is Eddie hot, guys?
2: Well, I just did not consider it. And maybe this needs to be more of a visually Eddie centric.
3: Do you want to ask Lunchbox?
0: Interesting.
3: What is it?
2: He's going to say, I don't know. I can't tell if a guy's hot or not. Hey, Lunchbox, you think Eddie's better looking than we thought?
4: I have no idea.
2: Why is that?
4: I don't know if a guy's hot or not.
3: What about you?
0: Nailed it.
4: Well, I know I'm hot. I've heard it my whole life.
3: So it's different.
2: Yeah.
0: So you're a 10.
4: Yep.
2: Do you think we need to feature and focus on Eddie a little more aesthetically for our show?
4: I wouldn't know. You would be wasting me, but, I mean, that's up to you guys.
2: Well, it has nothing to do with you.
4: Well, if you have a 10, that's pretty much who you would put in front.
2: Okay, so I just want to say I am recognizing that maybe you're better looking than I thought you were.
3: But this is based on people's opinions, right? What about you? Like, what do you, after hearing all this, what do you think?
2: Same. I think you're a fine looking guy. Normal. Average.
3: What number did you put me at?
2: 5.5 or 6.
0: So 5.5 or 6 is average?
2: 5 is average. It's right in the middle.
0: Well, I know it's in the middle, but I didn't.
2: No, that's exactly what average means.
0: Not if most people are a little above average, then your average is different.
2: Most people can't be above average or that wouldn't be average.
0: Stop it with your logic.
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7: It's Matt Aceto. A Dryden man is charged with attempted murder. 53-year-old Matthew Deming allegedly poured gasoline on a home, a woman, and two children, then tried to ignite the gas with a lighter. Authorities say a witness intervened and physically removed Deming, who's charged with several felonies. The crime allegedly happened Saturday morning on Schwann Drive in Dryden. Deming, who's accused of violating an order of protection there, was taken to Tompkins County Jail. And a popular hiking trail near Ithaca is closed. Crews are doing maintenance work on the Gorge Trail at Taganic Falls State Park. No other trails are affected. Officials say the Gorge Trail is expected to reopen on Friday. Reporting in Ithaca, I'm Matt Aceto. Nothing.

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3: Q Country Weather.
4: Mostly sunny and warm with a 5-degree guarantee of 86. Tonight, mostly clear and mild with a low 57. Clouds increasing late Tuesday as our next system approaches with a high of 89. For your complete first warning forecast, tune in to WENY News. I'm meteorologist Catherine Schwab.
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7: Hey, so I just wanted to call and say that you need to do more segments of Raymundo's songs where he's singing the lyrics because those are so hilarious.
5: So that's what's going to happen. Ray cannot sing. Ray cannot even maintain a melody, a simple melody. Ray, what's the game?
8: So it is.

0: Yeah, I just didn't listen to a lot of 90s country growing up.
1: Okay. Give it another rip.
0: I went to war for her that summer. A teenage kid so far from home.
1: I'm in
2: for the win.
1: We all have this one, right?
3: Well, I'm singing it. I know what it is, but I can't get to the title.
1: Does everybody have theirs in?
4: I'm in.
3: Okay.
1: Emmy,
3: okay.
1: You can sing it, though.
3: Okay. She had a need to feel the thunder, to chase the lightning from the sky, to watch the storm with all its wonder.
1: All right, 5 seconds.
3: Lightning. Thunder rolls.
1: Answer.
3: I don't know. Thunder rolls.
4: No.
3: I know it's not that. Mm. You wouldn't let me get there.
5: Wait, you had a lot of time.
4: You took 2 minutes. You had like an hour.
1: Even Lunchbox got it. Lunchbox.
2: That summer.
1: Yeah. Ray, that was, do it again. That song.
0: I went to work for her that summer.
1: I went to work for her that summer. Teenage kid so far from home. He even runs it for me. It's hard for me to do it back. All right, next one.
0: I saw the light. I have been baptized by the fire in your touch and the flame in your eyes.
5: I'm in.
1: Give another rip, Chip.
0: I saw the light. I've been baptized by the fire in your touch and the flame in your eyes.
2: I'm in for the win.
1: Lunchbox?
2: Brand new man.
1: Bye.
2: I don't know.
1: Do we need the artist? No? Okay. Amy?
3: Brand new man.
1: Yeah.
5: Brand new man.
1: Brand new man, Brooks and Dunn. It goes like this. Music down, please, for 1 second. It goes, ready? I saw the light. I've been baptized by the light. That's it.
5: And
1: the blood in her eyes. Okay, good. Next.
0: Creole Williams lived down a dirt road. He made homemade wine like nobody I know.
3: I'm in.
1: Lunchbox needs it again. He's staring up at the
2: ceiling. I'm singing in my head.
0: Creole Williams lived down a dirt road. He made homemade wine like nobody I know. Ooh,
5: I like the twang.
1: Hey.
0: Creole Williams.
1: 5 seconds. Anything?
2: I wrote something down.
1: What do you have?
2: Time marches on.
1: Dust on the bottom?
2: Dust on the bottom.
1: Take it, Amy.
3: There might be.
1: No.
3: Oh, Creole Williams living down the dirt road. Made homemade wine like nobody I know.
5: That's it, Ray. That's how it goes.
2: There goes my shot of winning.
1: That's what he did.
5: Yeah, that's how he did.
1: All right, two more. Go.
0: Well, if I had money, I'd tell you what I would do.
3: What?
1: I'm in.
0: Well, okay. If I had a
1: Money, you can't shoot him. This is the game.
0: I'll tell you what I do.
5: Amy, listen.
1: Amy, you have to listen. He's singing it exactly right.
0: Well, if I had money, I'd tell you what I do.
3: Okay, man.
5: Lunchbox, head down.
2: No. I'm trying to think of the title. I know what it is. I just don't know the exact wording of the title is the problem. So that's the problem.
1: All right. Got a problem there. 5 seconds.
2: I'm in for the win.
1: What do you have?
2: I know that if you had money, I'm going to buy a Mercury or two. I put the Mercury Blues.
1: That's it. Mercury
2: Blues. Really?
5: Wow.
2: Yes!
5: Good
2: Mercury
5: job,
2: Blues.
5: Dude.
2: Yeah!
1: Amy?
3: That's what I have. Mercury Blues.
1: Eddie?
5: Mercury Blues.
1: Yeah, it goes. If I had money, I'd tell you what I'd do. I'd go downtown, buy a Mercury or two. I'm crazy about a Mercury. All right, good. One more.
0: Riding down the road in my pickup truck. You better be ready, because I'm a picking you up.
5: What the?
3: Okay, I'm in. I'm discussing.
1: Dude, if you were to say do it exactly wrong, that's what would come out. Like, if someone knew this song and you said, hey, would you sing this as wrong as possible? That's what would come out.
5: I feel like I'm going to get this wrong.
1: Ray, go.
0: Riding down the road in my pickup truck. You better be ready, because I'm picking you up.
5: He sounds like Goofy.
1: Amy?
3: Pickup Man?
1: No.
3: Oh.
1: Eddie?
5: Pickup Man.
1: No. Lunchbox.
2: How do you guys miss that? It's about a pickup truck. It's Pickup Man.
1: No. How about this? Riding down the road in my pickup truck. Get ready, because I'm picking you up. Yes. Next to you, next to me.

0: Yeah,
1: no. Oh, dude. I mean, it was so bad I couldn't hear that.
0: Yeah. You had to think of the opposite of what he was
1: doing.
0: Gosh. Dang. I got it.
1: So that's you.
0: That's me?
1: You won.
0: Oh! You're unbelievable. Gotta love it. What?
1: You didn't miss one, did you?
0: It's only five.
1: It's pretty good.
0: It's just words. It's nothing to do with him singing.
1: I know.
0: One more for fun.
1: Oh.

0: Heart.
1: What the? What is that?
2: I would have missed that one.
3: Guys, I have no idea.
0: Do it again.
2: Our love is unconditional. We knew it from the start. I see it in your eyes. You can feel it in my heart.
3: Oh, no, no. Is that George Strait?
2: Yep.
3: No, it's George Strait. Our love is unconditional. I see it from the start.
0: Yeah.
3: That's
1: so awesome.
0: Finish it up.
3: From Pure Country.
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1: 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We called 911. We have the recording. 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
2: Bobby wanted to know what hit song Jason Aldean almost never cut.
3: Big Green Tractor. 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And, you know,

0: Oh, it's just a little, it's kind of like 1994 to me. It's like a little bit of a tongue-in-cheek lyric, which I don't typically do those kind of things. And that was one that he had to kind of talk me into a little bit. And to this day, it's the longest running number one that we had, which was a 4-week number one. And that was one that almost didn't happen.
1: Yeah. The Bobby Bones Show.
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3: Everybody listening, Lunchbox had to call 911 because he saw a car turned over on its side on the highway. Is that true?
4: It was not on its side. It was turned sideways with a broken axle.
3: Yeah. I thought it was on its side. Did you guys not think that?
5: No,
3: it was like
5: no,
3: turned
5: no.
3: over?
5: It's like it blocked the road. Like yes. It was sideways on the
3: guys,
5: road.
3: Guys, in my mind.
6: I mean, I kind of was picturing that too.
3: I thought it was dumped over on its side. How dramatic he was talking about it. Huh.
6: That's okay, though.
3: Okay. He called 911, and we have the call.
6: Yeah.
3: So, because what? What are you groaning about?
4: No. But now you're kind of like thinking it wasn't as big a deal that I didn't need to call 911. I think you still should have.
6: Yeah.
3: I felt by your description the car had, like, flipped over on its side.
4: Got it. Yeah, maybe I don't know. I just thought it was very serious because it was sideways, I guess I should say.
3: Got it. Okay, here is the 911 call that we have now obtained. Go ahead.
7: 911, what's your emergency? Do you need fire, medical?
8: There's I'm driving and I'm heading westbound on McGavick Pike on the opposite side right there where the loop-de-loo is getting on the highway for 65 North. There's a wrecked vehicle that spun sideways and it looks like it has a broken axle and it's... And the windshield wipers are going, and the back rear door is open.
7: Can you tell if there's anyone in the car?
8: I'm doing a U-turn right now to kind of go back and just...
7: Are you able to go up to the car and look inside it?
8: Okay, there's no one in the car, and it's just sitting here.
7: Are there any weapons or...
8: No, but it's a black license plate is B...
7: We have someone coming out there right now. Are you able to be safe, stay somewhere safe and out of traffic?
8: Yes, do I need to stay or can I? I mean, I can say, yeah, I can sit in the car.
7: Stay somewhere safe and we'll have somebody come out there soon. Thank you.
8: All right, thank you.
3: I thought you sounded pretty mature about it.
6: Yeah.
3: You did want to leave.
6: The loop-de-loop.
3: Do you have somewhere to get to?
4: No, I didn't really have anywhere to get to, but like, I mean, I didn't know if I needed to be there. Like, I don't know. It was just, I was just checking and then. Once she kind of said, can you be safe? I was like, you know what? I should probably block traffic because that is, like, there and cars could come up and hit it.
3: Oh, she never told you to block traffic.
4: No. I just did that as my, like...
6: service.
4: Yeah, my observation of the situation was, man, I feel like people could hit this car because it's turned sideways and you won't see it till the last minute. It's kind of dark outside and,
3: that's good.
4: You know.
3: Good for him, too. I never know if I'm going east or west or north or south.
6: That same. That never. Stood he out said to me because I'm
3: good
6: like.
3: Job. I thought, shout out Lunchbox for knowing what freaking direction he was going.
6: Yeah, I was impressed by that as well.
3: But it was met quickly with loop-de-loo.
6: Yeah. Mm-hmm.
5: And no kids in the car, Lunchbox, because they were so quiet.
4: Oh, they know to be quiet when I'm on the phone. They're at.
6: They know,
3: they
6: to be
3: know
6: quiet
3: when he's calling 911.
5: Serious business.
3: That's something, kids, you know, I'm about to call 911 for the third time today. So please.
6: Be quiet.
3: Please be quiet.
4: Hey, wait a minute. Is that not what you guys call it? A loop-de-loo? What do you call that?
6: I mean, I guess.
5: A roundabout?
6: No, it's not a roundabout. It's the loop-de-loo
3: underpass?
6: To get. I know where he's talking about. And it is. It's like a you loop-de-loo to get on the highway. I don't know how else to say it.
3: Yeah.
6: The loop? You loop.
3: The
6: highway ramp loop?
3: The loop access road?
6: The loopy ramp?
3: I'm not even hating on him. I just think that's a funny thing. I thought you did good there.
6: Mm-hmm.
4: Thank you.
3: You guys, any notes?
5: It just sounds like someone who calls 911.
3: A lot? You know, like he's good at it?
5: He knows exactly what to say.
6: But he's calm. He's Daniel. He's not zany that's, Lunchbox. That's
3: great
5: right.
3: point.
5: That's right, Amy.
3: Got it.
6: Yeah.
3: So Lunchbox does not call 911.
4: No, I do call 911.
3: Daniel does.
4: Oh, my God.
6: That's definitely
4: we go.
6: Giving Daniel.
5: It sounds
4: I'm the
5: different.
4: Same person.
3: Okay,
6: see,
3: Lunchbox,
6: you're
3: Lunchbox is yelling.
6: You're
3: Lunchbox is yelling.
5: Lunchbox
3: is yelling. Yeah. Hey, well, to Daniel, Civil
4: Here
3: Service
4: go.
3: Award.
4: There we go.
3: Great. Did anybody ever come back to the car ever?
4: No, the police showed up.
3: Yeah, but the people who wrecked it, they just took off running?
4: Yeah, they were gone.
5: You think it was stolen?

0: It was either stolen, maybe they, I have no idea. I assume stolen, or maybe they were under the influence, like, I'm out of here.
1: If there would have been a bunch of cash in the back seat just laying there.
0: Oh, I'd have grabbed it. I mean, no doubt, because there's no one there. They obviously left it, and they're not coming back for it, so why would I not?
1: Whenever you are starting to call 911, is that like a fun rush?
0: Oh, it is. It's like, and I say, all right, everybody quiet. I got to call the police.
2: Lunchbox, and are you appalled that no one else stopped? Like, that you're the only hero out there?
0: I am shocked how many cars drove by that car without stopping. Like, nobody. Like, I drove past it, and I'm looking, and no one's stopping. That's when I hit the 911 and hit the UE. Because I was like, I can't believe no one's stopping. And what's crazy is even when I was sitting there blocking it, people would go around us and then get, like, and the cars turn sideways, and they pull up to it and start honking. Like, guys, the car is sideways.
1: Like,
0: sideways
1: nobody's in it, right. Obviously.
0: The can't axle is broken, and you're honking.
1: What do you want to be when you grow up?
0: Oh, man. You know.
1: Because you love this type thing.
0: I do. I feel like I could be an investigative reporter.
2: Oh, a reporter? I thought like a detective.
0: Well, a detective is same. I mean, one of those, like, I love to show up the first one on the scene and be like, to be able to figure out what happened.
1: Yeah.
0: Because when I saw the rear door opened, man, I thought bad things. I thought it was like, you know, a robbery gone wrong.
1: We should try to accumulate all of Lunchbox's 911 calls and just do kind of like a podcast special on it.
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1: And go back, because we have a lot of them. Can you make a note to see if we can dig up all of his 911? 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Got them all on his phone. Okay, but good job, Lunchbox. That was a good call.
0: Thank you.

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1: 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Luckily, they jumped into action. The story is incredible. Eddie has it next in our segment called Tell Me Something Good.
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7: It's Matt Aceto. Police in Ithaca are investigating an alleged stabbing. Officers responded to the jungle shortly after 7 Saturday evening. They say one person was suffering from stab wounds to the abdomen. The victim was treated at the scene, then taken to a trauma center. Officers believe the victim knew the suspect, who fled before police arrived. Anyone with info should contact IPD. And we're learning more about a child abuse investigation at the SUNY Cortland Child Care Center. Police are reportedly investigating a 5th employee. It follows the arrest last month of 4 workers over allegations of abuse and failure to report violations. 3 of the 4 employees had initial court appearances last week. Reporting on the radio, I'm Matt Aceto. Hey, doctor.
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2: Q Country Weather.
3: Sunny skies are expected on Monday. A couple of higher level clouds can't be ruled out. Otherwise warm with a 5-degree guarantee of 86. Tonight mostly clear and mild with temperatures in the mid-50s. For your complete first warning forecast, tune into WENY News. I'm meteorologist Catherine Schwab.
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1: With producer Eddie. Tell me something
2: good. Man, there's a father and daughter, and they go to the lake in Tulsa. But it's an area in the lake where there's like a wave pool, and it's like kind of crazy current. Well, the daughter's standing on a rock. She's looking out at the lake, and she slips, falls in the water. The dad freaks out. Oh, my gosh, my daughter can't swim. He jumps in. He's struggling with the currents, and he's freaking out. So they're both screaming. Luckily, Reginald Reggie, just a dude hanging out of the lake.
3: Reginald Reggie?
2: That's right. So Reggie.
3: Wow. Go ahead.
2: He's at the lake just hanging out. He hears them scream, says, I'm jumping in to save him. He goes. He grabs the little girl first. She's 3 years old, carries her, then gets the dad, swims back to shore, saves them both.
3: Double name. Gotta do awesome stuff.
2: Reggie, and a double save.
3: Dang.
2: Guys, this is crazy. Does it remind you of anything?
4: Yeah.
3: I know what you want us to say.
2: No, just does it remind you of anything?
3: Yes. Yeah, that sometimes people put themselves second and they care about others first. That's what it reminds me of.
2: What about like grabbing the kid and then grabbing the dad and then bringing him to safety?
3: Yeah, similar. Like he really cared. I know you want us to talk about you as a lifeguard.
2: My double save. Which guys, I don't really want to talk about it, but my son asked me the other day, he's like, hey, you're a lifeguard. Like, what about your saves? Told him about the double save. He was like, that's awesome, Dad.
4: Why did you preface that with, guys, I don't really want to talk about this?
5: Because that's what people do.
2: Heroes don't normally talk about that kind of stuff.
5: But if you're going to force him to, he's going to talk about it, right, Eddie?
4: Occasionally, or am I making this up? You've occasionally called it a triple save because was she pregnant?
2: No, my total save.

0: is three.
1: Oh. Yeah, never a triple save.
0: Nope.
1: A total save's three.
0: Three.
2: Okay, well then, also, fact check this part. Didn't you push her in?
0: No, that was the third one. Yeah.
2: He pushed someone in and then he pulled her out. So he pushed her in, was it as a joke or an accident?
1: Yes,
0: because she was like, you know, I can't swim. But she was like 45. I'm like, yes, you can.
1: So if you're a fireman and you light a house on fire and then you put it out, does that count as...
3: No.
2: No.
1: Because that's what Eddie just did.
2: Exactly.
0: And that's my third save, yeah.
2: It's...
1: But you did save her. You could have walked away.
0: And then my I told my son about that one too. He's like, did you get fired? I'm like, no, I'm lucky I didn't though.
1: He got awarded for his third save. Reginald Reggie, that's a good one. That's what it's all about.
4: That was Tell Me Something Good.

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4: What do you call a snail on a ship?
1: I don't have it.
3: What do you call a snail?

0: Snail on a ship.
1: A snailer.
0: A snailer.
2: Oh, like a sailor.
1: Yeah.
2: I like it.
3: That was the Morning Corny.
4: Bobby Bones.

0: These are voicemails upset with Eddie and Lunchbox. Here we go.
1: Eddie's talking about how it's okay for his kids to shoot pellet guns at other people, but he won't even let them go stay the night with somebody else. I think he needs to look back on his stuff.
2: No, I wasn't talking about my kids. I'm talking about the kids that were doing it. The fact that they're launching an investigation was weird to me.
0: No, and funny, you said. You thought it was funny they were shooting people with pellet guns.
2: Yes.
0: You have to donate again.
2: Because they're not hurting anyone.
0: Pellets hurt. You ever been shot with a pellet gun?
2: I mean, it stings, but it's not killing anyone.
0: It hit you in the eye.
2: That'd be trouble, yeah.
0: And also, if you see a gun outside of a window, they're liable to get shot.
2: You're right.
0: That's his point.
2: You're right.
0: All right, next up.
3: Lunchbox is claiming he's Catholic and he needs to have these holidays off or this, that, or the other, and I participate in this religious event, blah, blah, blah. And then you turn around and talk about Old Testament versus New Testament, and he has no clue that it's the same dang book, and we can all tell now, no matter what you say, you're full of it, because how is it you can say I'm a practicing Catholic, but then you don't know crap about the Bible that it, oh.
0: Response.
4: Oh, whoa, let's not act like I'm not a Catholic and I'm not devouted and I didn't do first communion.
5: You mean just devout will work, I think.
4: Okay, well, devout and I do first communion, all that. I did everything. Look, I mean, we do easy trivia and there's stuff from first grade I don't remember. I don't remember everything that the good Lord says. And, you know, when they're at church, I can't, you know, take it all in. So, yes, I messed some things up. Everybody makes mistakes in their memory. They can't remember all the facts. So sometimes it slips your mind. You have a question. So you coming in here and yelling at me that I'm not Catholic, bless you. I'll pray for you.
0: I feel like he just said a lot of words there.
4: Mm-hmm. Amen. Mm-hmm. Hallelujah.
0: Okay.
2: When did you do first communion?
0: It doesn't matter, guys.
5: I was like 15.
0: It doesn't matter. It doesn't matter. Next up.
6: Hey, I was just wondering what Lunchbox's view was on equality in the marriage. He keeps talking about he wears the pants, but his wife told him no. It's his vehicle. Oh, I'm Lunchbox. Nah, just curious.
0: You're up.
4: I don't understand what
0: he said. We heard your wife boss you around when you brought in some audio, so he's saying, I thought you said you were the man.
4: No, I am the man, and the whole marriage thing about equality, it is that the priest or preacher usually says,
0: Church, we're going back to church, guys.
4: I will submit to my husband, you know what I mean? And so that is really what it is. And look, it's her vehicle. I can't force her to do something to her vehicle. I respect people's boundaries. Like, I'm not going to, you know, force.
0: You don't respect anybody's boundaries.
4: I don't force anybody ever to do something they don't want to do. She didn't want to do it. So I can't be like, hey, you're going to do it. Dang it. Okay. That's not how it works.
0: Huh. Man, there's a lot of words.
5: Mm-hmm.

0: That don't quite make sense.
1: Yeah. Okay. Hey, we do the voicemails usually in this segment. So if you guys ever have anything you want to challenge us on or say, 877-77-BOBBY.
2: Bobby Bones.
3: Yes.
1: They're putting AI into kids' teddy bears. Why this is a terrible idea. Next.
3: Bobby Bones.
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6: It's Matt Aceto. A Dryden man is charged with attempted murder. 53-year-old Matthew Deming allegedly poured gasoline on a home, a woman, and two children, then tried to ignite the gas with a lighter. Authorities say a witness intervened and physically removed Deming, who's charged with several felonies. The crime allegedly happened Saturday morning on Schwann Drive in Dryden. Deming, who's accused of violating an order of protection there, was taken to Tompkins County Jail. And a popular hiking trail near Ithaca is closed. Crews are doing maintenance work on the Gorge Trail at Taganic Falls State Park. No other trails are affected. Officials say the Gorge Trail is expected to reopen on Friday. Reporting in Ithaca, I'm Matt Aceto.

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2: Q Country Weather.
3: Sunny skies are expected on Monday. A couple of higher level clouds can't be ruled out. Otherwise warm with a 5-degree guarantee of 86. Tonight mostly clear and mild with temperatures in the mid-50s. For your complete first morning forecast, tune in to WENY News.
4: Good morning, Ithaca. It's Bobby Bone. Waking up all of Q Country. They're putting out these AI teddy bears that can just talk with kids.
5: Huh, okay. I mean, I got my kid a robot once. It wasn't a teddy bear, but it was a cute little robot.
4: But that robot didn't have an AI in it with the ability to grow and learn and have conversations and you not know the limits of those conversations.
5: Right. It had limits, but it would have conversations.
4: An AI-powered toy can learn about your kid. Yeah. The robot could not.
5: Yeah. No, this was already pre-programmed.
4: These toys can hold conversations, remember details about children, respond to increasingly human-like things your kids do and in human-like ways. What's going to happen here? A couple things. One, it's really going to blur the line between real relationships and artificial ones between kids.
5: Ugh. Yeah, it ended up getting creepy with the robot. Honestly, it's quite we got rid of it. My son even was like...
6: What do you mean got creepy?
5: He even was creaked out.
4: The robot was... trying to do better.
5: Well, I got it to like help with his emotions and he could talk to it, you know, like, cause you know, it's easier to talk to the little robot in your room and he could work through his feelings and it just got weird.
6: Okay.
4: Imagine that, but on steroids is what this is.
5: Yeah.
4: Because again, that robot had limited capacity to learn about your son.
5: I did have to update its software from time to time. So maybe eventually would have gotten to this point.
4: I do think there's a thing too, if you have a 3-year-old and it's talking back and forth with a AI teddy bear, it starts to think that's a real person. Yes. Or it's a real relationship.
5: Mm-hmm.
4: That's wild.
6: Yeah. And guess what? The teddy bear's not going to argue with them. The teddy bear's not going to tell them what to do. So they're going to like the teddy bear more than they're going to like you.
4: Maybe. Or the teddy bear tells them to do stuff.
5: Yeah. The teddy bear turns on you.
4: Or the teddy bear's like, jump out the window.
6: Whoa.
4: Also, the teddy bear starts spouting like little ads.
5: Oh yeah. Propaganda.
4: Government propaganda. All of a sudden China hacks it.
6: This is not good.
4: It's not good.
6: Do you agree?
5: I don't like it.
6: That it's not good? Because you're AI. I mean, you're good
4: people
6: with that.
4: That are against AI outwardly that don't have a background in it, which we don't understand that we've been using AI for 10 years. It's in all of our social media. Algorithms are that. Mm-hmm. I'll get a message from someone if I do it like an AI video. Hey, stop using AI. You're ruining the environment. Did you drive a car today? Were you using a combustion in your engine of the car that you, like everything that we're doing is hurting the environment. So don't be yelling at me if you're doing something similar. Also, you're using AI in the social media that you just hit me on. So I just think it's just growing so fast. We don't have the capacity to regulate it because of how fast it's growing. And then you get me in surveillance states and.
6: Oh, yeah.
4: And these teddy bears are surveillance from the government. You know, that's going to happen.
5: Yeah.
4: It's a dark world, man. And kids are getting teddy bears. It all starts with the kids getting teddy bears at a young age. But they will develop relationships with these teddy bears and think that's real.
5: And then they're going to want to date a teddy bear.
4: And then it's going to be like, yeah. We're going to say no? They can't marry a teddy bear?
6: No.
5: Yes, we're going to have to say no. We are going to have to say no.
4: No.
6: All it's going to take
4: is love.
6: One parent's going to be like, it's okay, marry the teddy bear. And the other one's like, Jimmy's married the teddy bear, why can't I?
5: And
6: they're
5: like, well, Jimmy's parents are messed up.
4: Researchers are urging parents and regulators to carefully consider the long-term effects of bringing advanced AI companions into children's everyday lives.
6: No.
4: We don't have the time to regulate this, and the regulators are all 85-year-old politicians that have no idea what's happening in the tech world. That's also a problem with our politicians. They're all 100.
5: Well, some of them, I think they're like, I'm going to die soon anyway. Who cares?
6: Right. What
4: Which is also part of it.
5: I'm going to capitalize on this while I can.
4: That is from study finds.

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1: You know, you hear about songwriters write, you know, great songs, or you hear the stories about these great songs that were written, and you're like, oh man, I wrote it. Like David Lee Murphy wrote Dust on the Bottle, like 20 minutes at his kitchen table or something. And I wrote that song in like 15 minutes at 9 o'clock in the morning, dead sober on like a Tuesday. Just, that was a little, you just wait on those moments as a song.
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0: This lady's just working at the movies. Next thing you know, her life is completely changed by somebody just giving her a bunch of money. It's a really great story. We're going to talk about it next here, Bobby Bones Show. This is the Bobby
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12: All right, this is a good story. She is 85 years old. She was working at a movie theater in Tennessee, and she was just cleaning during her shift, and somebody took a video of her, posted it. And video got 13 million views. A fundraiser was launched. She's now retiring at 85 with $146,000 because of the over 7,000 donors.
13: Wow. That's cool.
12: It makes me want to go out and record people and just post it. But then I don't want to record people and just post it because I feel like I'm invading their privacy.
13: Yeah. Do they ask these people like, hey, I'm going to post this about you. Is that okay?
12: But if I'm 85, I go, what does that mean?
14: What's post?
12: What's,
13: true.
12: What's TikTok? But so this person who shot the video surprised the older lady and she was like, hey, we have $146,000 for you.
14: Dang.
12: And so she gets to retire. The theater management says it's the worker's decision if they want to retire or not, which I think I would retire at 85 with $146,000 unless my plan was to live past 100. But that's what's scary about retirement is how long are you going to live?
14: Right.
12: Some people outlive their retirement. Mm-hmm. Those stories are crazy. But you're just out of money and you're old.
14: And then what do? You go back to work?
12: No, you hopefully somebody records you and puts it on the internet.
14: While you're working.
12: I'm just walking around going, will you please put me on the internet? Is there anything you can do?
13: Or you have family that will help you.
12: I don't even see the GoFundMes for these stories that get big. Do you guys ever see the GoFundMes on the internet? Because this one had over, again, 7,500 people. Over $146,000 was donated. But I never see any of these GoFundMes for old people. Because I jump in those GoFundMes for old people. 10, 20 bucks here.
14: Do you know what she was doing at theater?
12: Yeah, cleaning.
13: Cleaning, sweeping.
14: So, like after the movie?
13: Yeah.
14: Gosh, or I hate that.
13: Or in the lobby, I don't know.
12: You hate what?
14: Well, because I love leaving all my stuff there. You know, like I feel like that's
12: you
14: part of the
12: leaving garbage in the theater.
14: I feel like it's part of the theater experience, but I didn't think an 80-year-old would have to clean it
13: that's
14: up.
13: That's so weird. 85. Like pick up your stuff and throw it in the trash.
14: I know.
12: But you think that's a fun part of the movie?
14: Yeah, it's like going to a ball game, you know, a baseball game. You eat your peanuts and you throw your shells on the ground. Like that's part of it. I love it.
13: Okay, but that they expect the peanuts being on the ground at a ball game, like at some restaurants,
12: someone still has to
13: they
12: clean
13: do
12: that
13: the
12: up.
13: Peanut. I know, but some places that's the acceptable thing. You're supposed to put your peanut shells, but like I don't think that means like just throw your popcorn for fun or leave your popcorn bag or leave your candy and
12: it's
13: your drink.
12: It's like you bought a ticket to litter.
14: Yeah, well, because when you leave, there's always like five people with brooms and their things waiting. Like, all right, hope you enjoyed the movie, and then they go clean it up. I figured that was just part of the process.
12: Like they like doing it. Like they can't wait. The most litter is more fun. Anyway, shout out to this person who brought this up. And shout out to her. 85 years old now, gets to retire. It's a good one.
15: This is the Bobby Bones. New truck.

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6: It's Matt Aceto. Police in Ithaca are investigating an alleged stabbing. Officers responded to the jungle shortly after 7 Saturday evening. They say one person was suffering from stab wounds to the abdomen. The victim was treated at the scene, then taken to a trauma center. Officers believe the victim knew the suspect, who fled before police arrived. Anyone with info should contact IPD. And we're learning more about a child abuse

0: investigation at the SUNY Cortland Child Care Center. Police are reportedly investigating a fifth employee. It follows the arrest last month of four workers over allegations of abuse and failure to report violations. Three of the four employees had initial court appearances last week. Reporting on the radio, I'm Matt Aceto.
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1: Q Country Weather.
2: Mostly sunny and warm with a 5-degree guarantee of 86. Tonight, mostly clear and mild with a low 57. Clouds increasing late Tuesday as our next system approaches with a high of 89. For your complete first warning forecast, tune in to WENY News. I'm meteorologist Catherine Schwann.
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1: with Lunchbox.
2: Tell me something good.
3: Man, this is one of the craziest ones I've ever heard. From Louisville, Kentucky, there's this guy. He's working at a fast food restaurant. He decides, you know what? I got to do something better. Got to do something for the community. So he started this thing called Noah's Kitchen. And he pays his staff, but any profit goes straight to charity. Which I don't even, so in the first year, they have donated $100,000 to local charities. So there is no profit. You get paid what you get paid. After that, all money goes away. That's crazy.
4: I believe that Jon Bon Jovi has a kitchen up near where he's from that does something very similar. Brad Paisley has a pantry here that does something similar, mm-hmm. where people that work there get paid, but then the food is like right at bottom price, and then a lot of it's free too, and then they donate either the food or the money they make.
5: Wow.
4: Why is it crazy to you?
6: It's called the store.
3: I don't understand how you make, like...
4: Well, you obviously have to have money outside of this, but you're just breaking even, right? You're doing it as a give back to the community. You're not doing it for profit. This is not their only job or only business.
5: The food is donated by people?
4: I don't know if he said
3: No, this is a restaurant. It's like a restaurant. It's a functioning restaurant. He buys the goods, sells the goods, and any profit he makes, he gives it to charity.
5: Okay, so you still save the money to buy more food.
4: Yes, you have to keep operations. The business going.
5: Got it.
4: And then you pay your staff, but any profit at all gets donated.
5: Pretty cool.
4: My assumption would be, one, great person looking out for the community, but two, this is not their only job. They're probably able to do this.
6: Or they have some sort of independent wealth.
4: Yes. That they're able to do this because of the other work they're doing. Like, this is their way to give back to the community.
3: Yeah, I mean, his name's Adam Ersprung. And I just wonder, because he said he was working at a normal fast food restaurant when he said, I got to do something different. And he opened this restaurant.
5: It didn't sound rich.
3: So maybe he owned the other fast food restaurant and got rid of it?
4: Well, I could have worked there, franchised 10 of them after that. There's probably a middle ground that we don't know. Like, all that could have happened. He wanted to do it.
3: Yeah.
4: JBJ's Soul Kitchen operates on a pay-it-forward model. This is Jon Bon Jovi's. 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Guests who can afford to eat pay a suggested donation, typically $20 or $30, and those who are experiencing financial hardships can earn a nutritional

0: It's just three course meal by just volunteering their time, and then all the money just gets cycled through to keep it going.
1: That's so cool.
2: That's crazy. But yeah, 1 year they
0: keep saying crazy about it all.
2: Like I can't understand how you can run something not for profit.
1: You just don't keep the money.
0: Well, it's literally a charitable endeavor.
2: Right. So you're just working to break even. Like that's tough.
0: It's like volunteering.
2: Yeah.
0: You're just working to break. You're not making any money when you volunteer. It's just a larger scale volunteer operation.
1: He's not getting it.
0: That's okay. It's crazy.
2: It is crazy. I mean, so you're in by Louisville and you want to go to Noah's Kitchen, tell him we sent you.
0: That's pretty. No, you're not getting a 5% influencer
1: fee. Promo code lunchbox.
0: Yeah, promo code box. All right, there you go. That's what it's all about.
3: That was Tell Me Something Good.

0: Would Blake Shelton rather play the Grand Ole Opry or the Ryman?
1: I always say the Opry House, and people look at me strange, but that's the Grand Ole Opry that I grew up seeing on TV. That's the building, that's the stage. And, you know, and so I get this crazy feeling when I step on that stage.
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0: I think Lunchbox has an interesting question about Mr. Beast, because I just know him from the games. But Lunchbox, ask the show your Mr. Beast question.
1: Yeah, I want to know, are Mr. Beast videos okay for my kids to consume? My kids are 7, 6, and 4, and all of a sudden they've been just talking about Mr. Beast, and they want to watch his YouTube videos. And I'm not dialed in on the Mr. Beast, videos, so I don't know if they're age appropriate. I have no idea.
0: Mike's probably seen more Mr. Beasts than any of us.
2: I'll say that's the demo.
0: He's making videos for 7-year-olds?
2: Those kids like love Mr. Beast. Those videos are for those kids.
0: Are they clean?
2: Yes.
0: If they were to get a movie G, PG, PG-13, what would they normally be?
2: Probably be PG.
0: Would you let your kids watch a PG movie, Lunchbox?
1: Yeah, they've watched PG movies, so I just like, but I just, you know what I mean? Like, I don't know, like, is there cursing? Like, I don't know what he does. Like, is it like...
0: Well, that's what Mike just said. It'd be PG, so yeah, no cursing.
2: No cursing, no violence, nothing weird.
0: You let your kids watch Mr. Beast?
3: I don't know. They've never asked about watching Mr. Beast, and I've never watched Mr. Beast. But I just looked up on parents.com, and yeah, Common Sense Media has it at PG, like Mike was saying. However, challenges some parents face are the big prizes that he throws out there can promote materialism.
0: Shut your mouth. These parents should be eliminated from this site.
3: I'm just saying. No, they're saying it's appropriate for kids, but that is one concern that some parents have.
0: They should move out of Western culture completely then if they're worried about materialism. Eddie, your kids, let them watch Mr. Beast?
4: I've seen them watch Mr. Beast. Like, I've walked in the room and they're all watching it, and I've never thought anything twice about it because there's a TV show, right? Like,
0: well, Beast Games is different than the Beast videos.
4: So I feel like they watch it. I never really thought twice about them not watching it. And they only have YouTube Kids, so I think the fact that they can watch it on that, they're good.
0: It's on YouTube Kids. Does he ever make Beast After Dark?
2: No.
4: That'd be crazy.
0: Just a bunch of, like, exotic dancers competing for overall, thumbs
2: up. Overall, yeah, unless they see some of the stunts and be like, I want to try that at home. That's the only thing I could think
4: right.
2: of.
4: Right.
0: Is that on there? Because materialism was, but nothing
3: didn't
0: like...
3: didn't say that. No, it said that each kid is unique and you just have to decide as a family what's appropriate for your kid, but...
0: Isn't that regarding everything? Like every single element that could ever be introduced into your kid's life?
3: Yeah.
0: Yeah. Okay, 2 thumbs up for Mr. Beast. Let's go. Get your bones on. Get your Bobby bones on.

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1: Great job, dude. 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
3: While the world watches the FIFA World Cup, Hyundai has eyes on the next generation of talent. 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
4: When you finally find your thing, you want the whole world to know about that thing. 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
1: The Bobby Bones Show. Everybody roll.
0: Yeah. Do you think there's any chance, Amy, that Travis and Taylor are going to have their wedding at Madison Square Garden?
2: Well, that's what I keep hearing.
0: That's why I'm asking you.
2: I believed it. So, I mean, or it's a total decoy.
0: Well, it's got to be one of the two.
2: Yeah.
0: That's why I was asking.
2: I was thinking back to Carolyn Bessette and John F. Kennedy Jr.'s wedding, and they had to, like, go to this remote island where nobody could be there, and they had all, because, I mean, this they were like the 90s version of Taylor and Travis, paparazzi following them everywhere, and they were able to pull it off, but they had to, like, you know, set up rumors and different things, people thinking it was elsewhere. So I've had that thought that they're going that strategy.
0: Well, there was no TMZ back then, though. There was no internet. It's a different ballgame.
2: Yeah, but
0: they
2: had Mile magazines. They were on every cover.
0: They were in every Piggly Wiggly, that's for sure. So according to TMZ, this happened over the weekend. They're saying that Taylor and Travis are planning a massive wedding at New York's Madison Square Garden, which is where the Knicks play.
2: Mm-hmm.
0: Tonight, actually.
2: Okay.
0: Do you know that? Knicks and Spurs?
2: Cool.
0: Okay, cool. Reports claim the guest list could exceed 1,000 people.
2: What? That seems weird.
0: I don't think it does, because I think we had 300 at my wedding.
2: Yeah.
0: And
2: that's big. Mm-hmm. 300 is big. 1,000
0: But when you
2: people?
0: Have two entire organizations that you're having to also bring in, like your organism, Travis and Taylor's organism, if you're not going to do it with 80 people or less, you might as well just blow it out.
2: Okay. So that's the thinking, because, you know, Carolyn and JFK Jr.
0: Oh, my God. That was in the 90s. That's like saying George Washington and Martha Washington.
2: But I'm saying you can compare that people's obsession with them is very similar. And you're right. I'm agreeing with you. They did it very small. So it's like they went small. But you're right. If they're going to go kind of big, they might as well just invite everybody.
0: I would say the obsession is not the same, because you had one kind of famous person and then one that wasn't. You have two famous people with this one. I don't know who Carolyn Bessette was, and I didn't even know who JFK Jr. was. He would, like, be on magazine covers.
2: Yeah.
3: He was JFK's son.
0: Yeah. I know, Dad.
2: Wow.
0: Oh, my God, I'm going to pull my hair out when you do.
2: Yeah. His dad got shot.
0: No, I'm familiar. Yeah.
3: You remember him?
2: Yeah. And then, and yeah, you're right. She wasn't famous until she got with him, but then people became obsessed with her.
0: So here's the reason that they say it's probable, is that this place allows you to drive underneath it for all of the cars and for all the people to be dropped off without paparazzi taking all the photos of them.
2: Right.
0: It feels like, to me, if I were betting, I'd probably bet that it's true. But, man, it's weird if it's true. That is the least intimate place
2: to
3: have anything.
0: That's
2: yes.
0: Yeah. So I think I'm 55-45 on this. 55 that it's probably true, but 45 that it's not. I'm just going to believe it. But that's a weird one.
2: Mm-hmm.
0: Also, it could be the ultimate red herring. The ultimate.
2: And then the next thing you know, we hear they got married on some island.
0: Some Rhode Island island. Well, Rhode Island, island. You see the Morgan Wallen stuff?
2: Yeah.
0: So a couple things. First of all, justice for Morgan on the Pittsburgh show part two. I do think there was bad weather.
2: Sure.
0: There was probable, and they said, Nat can't do it. So he's like, can't do the show. Now, was the weather nice that night? Yeah. But
2: weather can change on a dime.
0: So justice for Morgan Wallen there. Secondly, the video of him throwing the security guard's phone across the stage, that did seem a little uncalled for. Now, I wasn't there. I do think, from what I have read, that security guard was holding the phone for a fan recording up close. He shouldn't be doing that as a security guard.
2: Okay, you still don't need to grab it and throw it across the stage, like throw a little fit.
0: I can agree with that.
2: And he just had to be, like, I don't know, just something just seems off. Well, it's been off for a while, but let's just take the piano incident and the phone incident being so close together. And it's like, what? We're not regulating our emotions very well right now.
0: I don't think the piano incident was an incident. I think that was nothing and funny. That's not even real piano. It's a keyboard. If it were a real piano and he like took an axe to it on stage, mm-hmm. Well, that'd have been pretty performative and awesome. But it's a keyboard that wasn't working. That looked like a piano. He pushed it over.
2: Because it wasn't working, he knocked it over.
0: JFK Jr. had a piano. He was fine with it.
2: He actually did have some issues, but you know.
0: If you're that rich, you know you grew up doing like ballet and piano and riding horses.
2: Mm-hmm.
0: What are they called? Equestrian.
3: Oh, yeah.
0: Lacrosse. Mm-hmm. Let's just list stuff rich people do.
3: Polo.
0: Yeah. Yeah. Is that all? Is that the four things?
3: I think that's it.
0: Cello.
3: Uh-huh.
2: And drugs.
0: Then it, what?
3: What?
0: Oh, expensive.

0: drugs.
1: Yeah,
2: that's true.
0: Expensive drugs.
1: Yeah.
0: Drugs.
1: Well, yeah.
0: That's the rich man, poor man thing. A lot of drugs.
1: Right.
0: Rich man, a lot of rich drugs.
1: Well, different kinds of drugs.
0: Yeah, like poor man, more... where I come from, you can get opioids very cheap.
1: Did you see those tweets by Hunter Biden?
0: Oh, he's killing it.
1: Yeah, they were funny to me. Because someone was like claiming that his drugs were left at the White House. He goes, trust me, I would never leave my drugs behind. And then someone was like, well, yeah, this was his cocaine. He's like, no, I smoked crack.
2: Not cocaine.
1: And so, I mean, he's sober, so we can laugh about it. You know,
0: it was also
1: hindsight.
0: Funny regardless.
1: I agree. Yeah. Like it was, but if he wasn't sober right now, I don't know that it would be as funny.
0: Yeah, fair.
1: Yeah.
0: They did offer us an interview with him, but we turned it down.
1: Oh, really?
0: I just don't dance politically.
1: I know.
0: Even when the presidents were running, there were people trying to be president. I said no to all that. I said no to both sides. They both were like, we want to come on the show. Nah, people don't come to me for that. They'd rather hear me talk about Morgan Wallen pushing a keyboard over.
1: Yeah, or throwing a security guard's phone. Which, okay. Did they get the phone back?
0: Great question. I didn't see the follow-up.
1: That's all I want to know.
0: The keyboard, I think nothing of. It wasn't working. He's frustrated. Also, that's performative and funny. I'm into it. The phone, I thought, was a little much. What I thought was weird is he did like a little dance in front of it the first time, circled, and then came back and grabbed it and threw it.
1: Yeah, I think during the circle, he realized he got annoyed by it.
0: Maybe.
1: He danced, and then he was like, wait a second.
0: Yeah.
1: I'm annoyed.
0: Yeah, it's weird to throw someone's phone because those things are expensive. Yeah.
1: I know.
0: Even if it was the security guard, maybe you just go, hey, somebody stop that security guard from filming.
2: Even when you grab someone's phone, isn't it weird when you're holding somebody else's phone?
0: It's like you're holding somebody's baby.
1: Well, so I thought, because sometimes artists will do that. They grab the phone and do something like, hey, what up? Like intimate with the phone, like for a special memory. Not intimate, but you know.
0: They put it in their pants?
2: No. What the heck?
1: No, but I mean like up close and personal message, you know, like, hey, woo, you know, and it's a fun memory. You've seen artists do that and then they hand the phone back. He didn't. He chunked it. Across the stage.
0: Across, yeah.
1: Like it easily could have broke. That's all I've been wondering about, quite honestly. Did the person get their phone back?
0: What a fun video, if so.
2: Yes.
0: If they got
2: follow-up video.
0: You know?
3: Yeah.
0: They did?
3: They got it back.
0: Did the video get posted?
3: They posted a follow-up, and the whole video was 9 minutes long because it landed underneath the stage.
1: Hilarious.
3: So it kept recording the whole time.
1: Okay.
0: That's fun. There's a story. It was game one of the NBA Finals, and this kid runs on the court in the game to get a selfie with Victor Wembanyama. Are you familiar with Wemby?
1: No.
0: 7'5", plays for the Spurs.
1: Oh, yes, I am now that you say that.
0: He runs on the court during the game with his phone up trying to get a selfie. So obviously he gets banned from all the stadiums, gets banned from everything. But they show it. They never show people running on.
1: Because they don't want to encourage it.
0: Yeah. They not only do they show it, they show the replay of it.
2: They did.
0: During the basketball game.
2: A couple times.
0: Yes. And the kid, and Eddie told me this on our 25 Whistles podcast on Friday. He said, you see the picture when it was released? I said, no. He says, Victor Wembanyama is so tall. It's the kid's face in Wembanyama's chest.
2: It's like jersey number.
4: That's what, is that the real photo?
2: Yeah, it's a whole video.
0: Yep. That's funny. What's your final take on Morgan Wallen?
1: He's got so many like young boys that are fans of his and like love his music. So what I'm annoyed by is like parents are having to go the extra mile, like after they leave the concert. Okay, kids, if you're ever frustrated, this is not how we handle things. You know, like,
0: I don't think that conversation's happening about a thrown cell phone.
1: You don't ever grab somebody's phone and throw it. Okay, fine. Maybe you're at the piano show. You don't kick it over. Morgan Wallen's not like, they're not at some crazy rock show. Like,
0: you think that's what crazy rock shows do? Throw phones and kick over pianos?
1: Well, yeah, you expect that more.
0: I think you need to be recalibrated on what's happening at shows.
1: What? Listen, I love a good, just be at George Strait. You get a stool, you get a guitar.
2: Sit there.
1: There's no surprises. You're getting good music.
0: Yeah.
1: And you're getting regulated behavior. I think he's a little dysregulated. And
2: yeah, we knew that.
0: I think to be a massive performer, to be a writer, to be a creator, you automatically are dysregulated or you wouldn't even get into that profession.
1: Well, but you know how to regulate yourself on stage. There are ever artists go on stage every night and don't kick their pianos over. Sorry, their keyboards.
0: It was a piano. It was awesome.
2: Disguised as piano.
1: They don't grab phones and throw them across the stage.
0: I think he's fine. I think if that's all he's doing these days, throwing a phone, it's weird, and kicking over a keyboard, hey, good for him. It's been much worse for him.
1: Oh, so just because he's had a little progress, it's like, okay.
0: Yeah. Yeah. I think progress is good.
2: And they got their phone back. Everything's fine.
4: Yeah, it's good.
0: Was it crack, Mike? You know?
3: I didn't see that.

0: had to have been.
1: Yes, he chunked it.
2: He chunked it.
1: Chunked it. What if that phone, here's another thought I had, would have hit somebody in the head?
3: Oh, my God.
4: Okay, I thought that, too, because he threw it hard, but I think it...
0: Is that why I threw it on the stage?
1: Because it wasn't planned out. He grabbed it and chunked it. So it's like that could have hit anybody.
4: You're having a lot of mom thoughts here.
1: Because I'm a mom.
4: I know. And I appreciate you for it.
1: And you're a dad now, too, so.
0: Oh, wow. She got you.
4: Okay, well, if he hits my baby with a phone, I'll fight him. Otherwise, we're good.
1: Okay, thank you.
4: You guys hit us up if you want. 877-77-BOBBY. That's our number. All right, go.
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3: 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Let's go
1: talk to Mandy in Virginia Beach. Mandy, you're on the show. Good morning.
4: Good morning, everybody.
1: Hey.
4: So you guys were talking about Morgan Wallen and throwing the phone. Now, I will say that I totally agree with Amy that, yes, somebody could have gotten hit and he could have or should have had some better judgment. But at the same time, it's kind of a two-way street, because a few years ago I was at a Luke Bryan concert and somebody threw their brand new phone at him, and it was literally within 5 inches of his head.
1: What's the two-way street?
4: So there has to be respect both ways. He has to respect the fans, but the fans also have to respect him and his time and that he's actually doing these things so they can see him. It's the same thing as you going out and performing when you and Eddie were doing The Raging Idiot. Did you want people throwing things at your head?
1: No, but that didn't have to happen. That had nothing to do with this. Like, nobody was throwing phones at him. A security guard was holding the phone up.
4: No, I get that. But what I'm saying is it's two ways. He threw something. It was a poor decision. But people are throwing things at them all the time, too.
5: She's saying at times fans make
1: poor
5: decisions.
1: But one doesn't
5: decisions.
1: Have to do with the other at all.
5: Right.
1: Like, none.
5: Yeah.
1: Nobody throw anything. How about that?
6: That's a good compromise.
1: Yeah, it's not a two-way street. It should be a no-way street. Nobody should be throwing crap.
5: I think that's what she's saying.
1: But one doesn't have to do with the other.
5: I think she's just saying, yeah, nobody throw anything. Fans need to stop. Artists need to stop.
6: Everyone.
5: No throwing.
1: I don't think anybody disagrees with that.
5: Yeah.
6: the safer option.
5: Or
6: yeah.
5: He was having a very delayed reaction from that show she was at, and he's like, oh.
1: Well, that was a Luke Bryan show.
5: Oh, okay.
1: Yeah. Just stop throwing crap. Everybody just stop throwing crap. How about that? Ain't no two-way. That's one way. Nobody throw anything. People get hurt. All right. We got that. You feel? I feel like she's a little confused, but that's okay.
5: We get hurt. I think we should. Nobody throw anything.
1: Yeah. All right. Thank you, Mandy. Let's go to Carol in Massachusetts. Carol, you're on the show.
7: Hey, how are you?
1: Pretty good. What's going on?
7: I was just wondering your thoughts on Florida Georgia Line reuniting.
5: I love it.
6: Good question.
5: I love it.
1: Great. Me too. Hope they go and make a bunch of money.
5: Yeah.
1: I don't know. It's kind of like when Backstreet Boys, they're not boys anymore. Like New Kids on the Block, they're not kids anymore. It's kind of weird to see them. Like when they're dancing around the same outfits, that's kind of weird. Let's graduate a little bit too.
6: Yeah.
1: I hope they make a bunch of money and they do the nostalgia thing. I think that, but they haven't been broken up that long.
6: How long has it been?
1: Like 4 years. That's like Maddie and Tay announcing they're reuniting tomorrow.
6: Right. They just broke up.
1: You guys just broke up. That's what's up. I think it's great for one of them because his career was not doing anything. And I'm surprised. I guess I'm not. Like, Tyler was killing it as a solo artist. But also,
5: and maybe he's
1: I don't
5: still
1: think
5: will.
1: He wants to do medium support because he was doing that for big artists because he was like making his way up. But he has number one songs.
5: Yeah.
1: So he'll probably do both.
5: Yeah. You would think he's good at it.
1: Yeah, he's good at it. But I'm not in the mood to get started on that situation. I just really don't like one of them.
5: Right, so that's fine.
1: Because he's a freaking liar. And I don't like him. So that's what's up.
5: Okay.
1: So that's what's up, Carol. I hope they make a lot of money, and I hope that they bring a lot of joy to people.
7: It seems like they are now. A lot of people were, you know, posting how great it was and how glad they were. So I was just like, when Tyler was on saying, I wouldn't for $1 million go back. No, I'm doing this on my own. And then all of a sudden they're like singing together. I just wondered how you felt about that.
1: I forgot about that. He said that on my podcast. He said, I wouldn't for $1 million do a wedding with BK again.
6: Wow. No way.
1: I forgot
5: about
1: that.
5: Well, you know,
1: that.
5: When things are tense, you say things that, you know, and I think it's a beautiful story of redemption.
1: Yeah. Well, 3 months later, BK came to me and was like, Tyler Hubbard hates you, and he's the reason that we feuded with you.
5: Yeah.
6: Really?
1: Yeah. BK was like, Tyler Hubbard hates you, and that's why we feuded with you.

0: told me that.
1: Oh man.
0: Yeah, how am I supposed to feel? I hope they make a bunch of money and they bring people joy. Yeah. I don't give a crap. You want me to dance with them? Nah.
2: Obviously, they're making more than a million.
1: Yeah, they're going to make more than a million.
0: That's a good point.
2: Because he came back and did it.
0: I have no problem with Tyler Hubbard. Even if he hates me, even if he said that about me. BK said Tyler said a lot of bad stuff about me. I don't care. I'm all good. BK can kick rocks, though. That's all. Yeah, Carol, that's what's up.
3: Oh, man. All right. Thanks, Bobby. Have a good day,
0: She
3: guys.
0: Knew what she was doing.
1: She knew what she was doing.
0: She called it a
1: Carol,
0: you knew what you were doing,
4: yeah,
0: didn't you?
4: Of course, because she even knew about the $1 million.
0: I forgot that, too.
4: But I love when people can get back together.
0: I'm gonna pivot.
1: Okay.
0: Carol, you knew what you were doing, though, right? Let's be honest. That's kind of funny you did.
3: Well, I just needed to know because on the podcast, Tyler was very, very specific that he wasn't doing it. Yeah. And now all of a sudden they're like hugging and kissing on stage.
2: They were kissing on stage?
0: Dude, that would be the ultimate. If they kissed, I'd be big Florida Georgia Line, big reunion.
2: Do it.
0: What if they just came out and they're like, we're back together, and they make out, and we're like, no, we're really back together.
2: Everyone's like, what?
0: All right, Carol, you got me. Oh, you got me triggered, Carol. All right, there you go. Let's see. What if we move off and this is something better? Christine in Greenville, North Carolina, you are on the show. Hi, Christine.
5: Hey, how are y'all?
0: Pretty good. What's going on?
5: I just wanted to let you know that I live in Greenville, which is where Mr. Beef is, and y'all were talking about him earlier. And he is, like, all over town giving away money in grocery stores, in restaurants. He goes to a park and, like, throws up cash in the air, and all the kids are, like, running and getting it. I mean, he is a wonderful human being. He does so much for the
2: community. I bet he is.
5: So I just wanted to give a little shout-out. I just have to give a little shout-out.
0: I'm into it. Amy, why'd you say that's crazy?
4: It's just crazy. Well, it's like he goes to a park where all these kids are and just throws money around. He is wonderful.
2: Yeah, that'll make you wonderful.
1: I mean, that's
0: why people
1: awesome.
0: Thought Pablo Escobar was wonderful.
2: That's right.
0: Because in the town, he would just take money and give it to the people. And to them, he was.
4: Yeah. No, he was very generous to his people. He wanted to take care of his community.
0: Mm-hmm.
4: And I think that that's great.
0: Mm-hmm.
2: So he does this when there are no cameras around? Just goes to
4: a
0: I'm sure both. That's, I'm sure he does some for bits. But he doesn't put kids on camera. So if he's doing something, so from everything that I've heard, Mr. Beast is a solid dude. The only problem that I have with Mr. Beast is his name doesn't fit his face.
2: Because he doesn't look like a beast.
0: He doesn't look like a beast. But that's the only problem I've ever had. I think the guy has true intentions, and I think he's also realized he can create while helping at the same time. And I think that's fine, and that's great. As long as people get helped, I don't care. What's if you're not taking advantage of anybody, let her rip. So, yeah, there you go. Christine, thank you very much.
5: Shout out. Yeah, y'all have a good day.
0: You too.
4: Bye-bye. You too.
0: Todd in Florida. Todd, you're on the show. What's up, buddy?
6: Good morning, studio.
0: Morning.
6: I won tickets from the affiliated station down here in to Gainesville for Morgan Wallen, and Thomas Rhett was. He said thank you after every single song, and both those guys are signing stuff and taking the phones and doing the selfie, swinging around. I don't know what it's called, but it's selfie. And they're just so grateful for doing what they're doing and being out there. And sure enough, just like you guys were saying, people started throwing their phones at them on stage, which is just, you know, I thought it was horrible because the show and the music was fantastic. And those guys just deserve credit for being so grateful for all their fans and what they're doing.
0: Yeah, we got to stop throwing stuff, or it's going to be chicken wire in front of the stage again, like the 80s.
2: Oh, Roadhouse.
0: Yeah, Blues Brothers, Roadhouse.
2: What are they? Why are they throwing their phones so they can get a selfie?
0: Because they can't get close enough, and they're like, well, I'll throw my phone, and maybe they'll take a selfie of themselves and throw it back.
4: Don't throw anything.
0: That's how people get hurt, and then they don't want to sign stuff anymore.
4: And you ruin it for everybody.
0: I saw after Wallen's first show in Pittsburgh, he went out for like an hour and signed stuff.
2: After the show?
0: On the stage. Yeah, way after the show. Wow. Like he waited around. So I just don't think night two when he canceled was about anything other than weather. Because there was bad weather. Yes.
4: He said his team, the way his stage is set up, it could be fatal. No artist wants to put themselves in the situation where weather could take somebody's life.
0: Yeah, so

0: I believe it. But then you're the one saying, well, he did push the piano. He did throw the phone. There's got to be something up.
1: Yeah, they're two totally different things.
0: But I'm saying you could put that into the same narrative pretty easily.
1: But I'm not, because I'm thinking rationally. People that are putting it in the same bucket and being mad at him for both, like, that's two totally different.
0: I don't think pushing the piano over and him throwing that phone have anything to do with each other.
1: No. I know. I don't like that he did that at the shows, but I also can recognize that he responsibly canceled a show by listening to his team.
0: Maybe he did it himself.
1: Did what?
0: I got a good app. But he's like, I don't like how this app's looking.
2: The radar app?
0: Yeah. Looks like some heavy winds and some dark green.
2: We should cancel.
0: That's how I explain bad weather to my wife, how dark the green is that's coming towards us. All right, Todd, I appreciate that. Yeah, Thomas Rhett, good dude. So, appreciate that call.
3: Thank you so much.
0: All right, see you later. All right, you guys want to call us, you can. 877-77-BOBBY.
4: Come on up. Tell me something good.
0: Yeah. Witnesses heard screams coming from a lake. Luckily, they jumped into action. The story is incredible. Eddie has it next in our segment called Tell Me Something Good.
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4: Q Country Weather.
5: Sunny skies are expected on Monday. A couple of higher level clouds can't be ruled out. Otherwise warm with a 5-degree guarantee of 86. Tonight, mostly clear and mild with temperatures in the mid-50s. For your complete first warning forecast, tune into WENY News. I'm meteorologist Catherine Schwamm.

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1: It doesn't matter. It's 5 o'clock somewhere.
0: It's always on 5 in Margaritaville, come to think of it.
1: I heard that.
0: You've been there, haven't you?
1: Yes, sir.
0: I've seen your boat there.

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Tucson, too late, early in the morning, top of the 10 o'clock hour. I guess it's not that early. It's Justin here on Q Country, and a happy Monday to you. Hope you had a great weekend. Let's keep on moving through here on Q with Jason Aldean. Don't tell on me.

It's just an out-key country, and it was on this day in 1984, it was widely considered one of the greatest release days in cinematic history. On this day, both Ghostbusters and Gremlins came out in U.S. theaters. Yeah, must have been nice. We got our movie roundup coming up next, speaking of which. In the meantime, it's Kane Brown with Woman.

0: Hey, it's Justin on Q Country. It's time for your Monday movie roundup.
1: What's your favorite scary movie?
2: I gotta check this out, Doc.
0: And the scary movie franchise is back. What happened to spoof movies? Well, they're back now. The new comedy sequel grabbed the top spot at the box office, $105 million globally, and, well, it got terrible reviews. I didn't see it, but if you saw the new scary movie, let me know what you thought. It crushed the new Masters of the Universe movie, which only brought in $29 million domestically, despite a massive budget. And, does anybody care about He-Man? Do people ever really care about He-Man? I don't know. It was before my time. Well, it was also before my time, World War II. In fact, I went home to Syracuse with my dad to go see a new World War II weather movie called Pressure. Yes, you heard me right. It's about the meteorologist who had to decide whether or not to go on D-Day. And if you couldn't tell, the title is a bit of a double entendre. It's talking about weather, pressure systems, and it's talking about being under pressure. Tough job. You know, something you don't think about, the weather during war planning. Something I didn't think about. Brendan Fraser plays Eisenhower, which isn't really good casting. I don't think he did a great job. But it's a meat and potatoes movie, a dad movie, if you will. If you like movies about World War II, men talking in rooms about big important things, Pressure. Check it out. Decent movie.
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Dan Shea with you here on Q. I was watching the Yankees-Red Sox game this weekend, and on the broadcast, the Cortland and Ithaca College football coaches were on the broadcast talking to Michael Kay. Yes, Brandon McGuire from IC and Tom Blumenauer from Cortland were on the broadcast talking about the Corning Jug, which is happening in the Yankee Stadium November 14th. It's kind of funny. Michael Kay kept making fun of how young the IC football coach looked, which he did look pretty young. But yeah, check out at the Yankee Stadium, Corning Jug 2026, Saturday, November 14th. Mark your calendars.

0: Hudson Westbrook painted it pretty here on Q Country, and hey, Father's Day is on the way. 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
16: Q Country Weather.
17: Mostly sunny and warm with a 5-degree guarantee of 86. Tonight, mostly clear and mild with a low of 57. Clouds increasing late Tuesday as our next system approaches with a high of 89. For your complete first warning forecast, tune in to WENY News. I'm meteorologist Catherine Schwamm.

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All right.

Haley Zimmerman, backup plan here on Q Country. We are headed through the top of the 11 o'clock hour, the start of a new week. It's going to be some hot weather this week, so get prepared for that. Let's keep it going with George Burge. Ride, ride, ride.

0: The band Perry, If I Die Young, throwing it back here on Q. And this weekend, I performed in two different bands in the Truansburg Porch Fest and saw a bunch of amazing musicians performing as well. It was so much fun. And the weather held up as well. So shout out to you if you came out to the Truansburg Porch Fest. And there's plenty to look forward to this week. I'll be running through some local events coming up next with our local roundup. In the meantime, it's Riley Green with Change My Mind.
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0: It's Justin on Cube Country, and it's a Monday in the Finger Lakes. 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Tomorrow at 4 p.m., it's the Tween Book Club at the Tompkins County Public Library, or Trivia Night at Personal Best Brewery. How about the Taste of the Finger Lakes happening at the Ithaca Farmers Market Pavilion? 50 regional food and beverage vendors sampling their wares. Also Tuesday, DJ Music Bingo at Brewer's Tap Room in Etna, or Family Bingo up at the Ice Cream Bar in Trumansburg. On Wednesday, Mystery Flight Night at Brewer's Tap Room, or Open Mic Night at the Danby Food and Drink. Also Latin Wednesday at the Upstairs. On Thursday, it's the HSR Classic at the Watkins Glen International, or the Ithaca Concert Band putting on a show at Stewart Park. And of course, it's the kickoff of the beginning summer concert series in downtown Ithaca with Jill McCracken and Maddie Walsh in the Blind Spots. And Friday kicks off the Ithaca Pride Festival, going down all weekend long throughout downtown Ithaca. How about live music at the Sunset Music Series at Wagner Vineyards, or the Time Riders coming to Hofstra Farm? And then on Saturday, Brothers Osborne Country Act coming to the Point of the Bluff Vineyards in Hammondsport. 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

0: It's Justin on Q Country, and tonight there's going to be some geomagnetic activity, which means that you might be able to see northern lights if you're in an extra dark area and the skies are super clear, and maybe if you have one of those, like, time-lapse cameras. Every time they say there's northern lights visible, I never see them, but maybe give it a shot tonight. Peek up at the sky, see what you can see. Let's keep it going with Megan Maroney, speaking of which is Beautiful Things, right here on Q.
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Russell Dickerson taking us through the top of the 12 o'clock hour, halfway through this beautiful Monday in the Finger Lakes. The sun is still shining, at least here on Hanshaw Road, so make the most of it. Here comes Jordan Davis with Turn This Truck Around.

Hey, it's Justin on Q Country, and a shout out to the heroes of the Binghamton Fire Department. They were called for a individual who had fallen 25 feet into a creek at Port Crane. The person suffered several injuries, and they had to do a rope rescue and get this person out. Just a reminder, if you're hiking or walking around, make sure you have proper footwear and being extra careful so you don't slip and fall. Big shout out to the Binghamton Fire Department for being there, helping that person out. Here comes Bailey Zimmerman, Chevy Silverado, right here on Q.

0: Podcast. Luke Combs, where the wild things are. And in case you didn't know, there's some wild things here in Ithaca. It's time for In Case You Didn't Know.
1: In case you didn't know.
0: Yeah, this story is crazy. In case you didn't know, Cornell researchers have discovered one of the largest and oldest recorded aggregations of ground nesting bees in the world at East Lawn Cemetery in Ithaca. After entomology lab technician Rachel Ford has collected a sample of bees while walking through the cemetery, she brought them to her boss, and they were identified as the regular mining bee. She said, there's a lot of these here. There's an estimated, it turns out to be 5.5 million individual bees, the equivalent of more than 200 honeybee hives in a 1.5-acre plot of land. That's more than three times the population of Manhattan. It's become kind of famous in the bee community after being published in a journal of apidology, which I believe is the term for the study of bees. So East Lawn Cemetery, a hot spot for buzzing bees. If you don't want to get stung, don't go over there. But if you are interested in bees, Ithaca now has a world-famous hotspot.

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Justin on Q Country, and if you're a sports fan, well, it's an exciting week for you. The world's biggest sporting event kicks off this Thursday with the FIFA World Cup spanning the entire continent, U.S., Mexico, and Canada, 16 different cities. The United States men's national team is a heavy underdog, but we have a home team advantage. The actual final match is going to be happening at MetLife Stadium in New Jersey on July 19th. And, of course, the NBA Finals continue tonight. The Knicks are up 2-0 on the Knicks fans, so let's go Knicks.

Well, we are only 13 days away from the official start of summer, which means a lot of fun summer stuff happening in the Finger Lakes. Look forward to that. And, well, it's going to feel like summer this week. A lot of hot weather coming our way, so make sure you're prepared for that. Here comes Luke Bryan's Country She Knows It.

0: Luke Bryan, Country and She Knows It here on Q. I was just talking about the start of summer, June 21st. Well, it's also Father's Day, June 21st. 13 days away, and if you don't have a gift yet, check this out. 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

It's 1 o'clock in the Q Country. Justin here on this beautiful Monday afternoon. Let's keep it rolling through with a big old group of singers. It's Hardy, Eric Church, Tim McGraw, Morgan Wallen. Holy moly, it's MacArthur right here on Q.

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Dirks Bentley somewhere on a beach here on Q Country. And, well, you might want to hit up the beach this week. It's going to be very muggy and hot. The heat index reaching 100 degrees during the afternoon on Wednesday, Thursday, and Friday. But drier conditions coming back for next weekend, luckily. Let's keep it going with Ella Langley's Be Her.

0: Spring in the Finger Lakes, which means blue skies, longer days, and windows down.
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0: Today's country music, 103.7 Q Country, and, well, New York Knicks star Jalen Brunson dominating the playoffs and the finals so far. They're up 2-0 against the Spurs, but apparently Jalen Brunson doesn't listen to the country music. He listens to Justin Bieber, the pop star. I'm sure you know Justin Bieber. Interview with Jimmy Fallon, he said he listens to Justin Bieber before taking the court for every single game. You know, a lot of athletes are superstitious, understandably, and this ritual started for him in college when his sister introduced him to Justin Bieber's album Purpose before an NCAA tournament game, and then he ended up taking Villanova to 2 national championships, and for each game, he listened to that album. So he says, I never stopped. He kept that ritual for life, and he's done it every day, including tonight. He'll be listening to that Justin Bieber album before taking on the Spurs tonight in Game 3. Are you a superstitious person? Do you have any sort of musical superstition? You always listen to a certain song before you do something important. Let's talk about it.
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Chase Matthew, love you again here on Q. Everybody talks about romantic love. How about platonic love? The love of a friend. Best friend day is today. So give your best friend a call or shoot him a text or go hang out with him.

Scotty McCreary, fresh off his show at the Del Lago Resort this past Friday. If you were there, let us know how it was. Let's keep it going with Tucker Wetmore. Here's Brunette right here on cue.

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2: 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I'm meteorologist Catherine Schwab.
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4: There's one song that always makes me think of my father. 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He had a hard life growing up, and he wasn't always the warmest person, but anytime Merle Haggard was playing, he was happy. Some of my favorite memories from childhood have Merle Haggard playing in the background.

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And here in Ithaca, the TCAT Transit is going to be offering e-rides, a new electronic micro-transit pilot program. The goal is to address transit gaps by providing service to some underserved neighborhoods. If you're struggling to get to work or school or other locations, you can request rides using the e-ride Ithaca mobile app. On the Apple or Google Play Store, you can call the 211 call center. You can learn more about this new service, which launched on June 1st, at 607newsnow.com. Here's Jason Aldean. Don't tell on me.

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Well, Kenny Chesney taking us through here on Hue. It's going to get a little warm this week, so make sure you're prepared for nearly 100-degree temperatures this coming Wednesday and Thursday. Here comes Ella Langley. She's on the Hot 100. It's I Can't Love You Anymore right here on Hue.

0: 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And, well, you can never say thank you enough to your parents, especially with Father's Day coming up. This Father's Day, June 21st, just 13 days away. 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

It's Justin on Q Country. Darius Rucker was at CMAC this past weekend. If you were there at the show in Canada, well, let us know how it was. He's going to be driving down to Bethel Woods for a show down in the Woodstock area Thursday, the 11th. And then, well, if you want some more country music in our area, the Brothers Osborne are coming to Point Blue Vineyards this Saturday. Check in with Q Country for your concert updates. Let's keep it going with Darius Rucker.

Hey, it's Justin IQ Country. Happy Monday. Hopefully you're getting the week started off right. And if not, well, you got the rest of the week. Don't worry. Let's keep it going with a new song from Zach John King. Let's get to drinking.

0: Zach John King, get to drinking. I'm getting out of here. My name's Justin. I'll be back tomorrow at 10 a.m. But stick around. We got Jerry Noah coming in with more country music right here on Q.
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4: 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That's the biggest reason, and then other reasons, environmental factors. People also don't want to be put in a box and buried into a ground, believe it or not.
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5: Q Country Weather.
6: Sunny skies are expected on Monday. A couple of higher level clouds can't be ruled out. Otherwise warm with a 5-degree guarantee of 86. Tonight mostly clear and mild with temperatures in the mid-50s. For your complete first morning forecast, tune in to WENY News. I'm meteorologist Catherine Schwamm.

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Well, happy Monday. Jerry Noah here until 7 o'clock tonight. Coming up on today's show, Taylor Swift just shattered a Spotify record with her brand new song. I got a clip of that for you. Plus, Cody Johnson's new album finally has a release date. And we'll take a peek to see how the construction zone's going on Route 13 for my commuters out there. I also have a request for today's show. This one goes out to Walter from Lansing. He seems to enjoy outlaw country, Willie, Waylon, and even some from this guy. Here's Eddie Rabbit now for Walter. It's Driving My Life Away.

Sam Hunt with 23 right here on Q Country. Well, what's going on tomorrow that could be fun? How about this one? DJ Music Bingo over at Brewer's Tap Room in Ithaca. Starts at 6:30 p.m. You can grab all the details on 607newsnow.com. Just be sure to click on that events tab. I'll keep things going with Luke Combs. Here's Be By You.

Out in the Middle. That's the Zac Brown Band right here on Q Country. Well, Taylor Swift's new country song, I Knew It, I Knew You, for the movie Toy Story 5 is tearing it up on streaming. In just a single day on Spotify, that song debuted with close to 9 million streams. Here's just a quick clip.

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1: 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But if you suspect you have a food allergy, the physicians at Asthma and Allergy Associates can help determine if it is right.

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5: Q Country Weather.
6: A mix of sun and clouds and warm today with a high of 85 degrees. Clear and mild tonight, your overnight low 55. Sunny and warmer tomorrow and more humid, a high of 90. Cooler Wednesday with showers and thunderstorms, highs near 80. And warmer Thursday with more showers and thunderstorms, highs in the upper 80s.

Eric Church, Shot on Fire, 103.7 Q Country. The big happy birthday shout out today to Sturgill Simpson, country music artist, turns 48 years old. And to the one and only Nancy Sinatra. She's now 86 years old, the daughter of Frank and the artist who brought us These Boots Are Made for Walking. Happy birthday to the both of them. I'll keep it going with Kane Brown. Here's Woman.

0: New music from Dan and Shay. It's Say So on Q Country. Well, mark your calendars for June 26. That's when Cody Johnson's highly anticipated new album called Banks of the Trinity officially drops. It's already being described as the ultimate soundtrack for back roads and for big choruses. And Cody is coming up next with Till You Can't. Stay tuned.
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2: A Dryden man is charged with attempted murder. 53-year-old Matthew Deming allegedly poured gas on a home, a woman, and two children, then tried to ignite the gas with a lighter. Authorities say a witness intervened and physically removed Deming, who's been charged with several felonies. The crime allegedly happened Saturday morning on Schwann Drive in Dryden. Deming was taken to Tompkins County Jail. Officials are searching for a missing girl in Binghamton. 15-year-old Sierra Lynn Culpepper was last seen in the area of Main Street on April 22nd. Culpepper is reportedly from the Niagara Falls area, but was living in Binghamton at the time of her disappearance. A picture is available at 607newsnow.com. Anyone with information is asked to contact the Broome County Sheriff's Office. Local news matters. I'm Matthew Adams.
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3: Q Country Weather.
4: Sunny and warm this afternoon with a high of 85 degrees. Clear and mild tonight, overnight low 55. Sunny and warmer tomorrow and more humid with a high near 90. Cooler Wednesday with showers and thunderstorms, highs near 80. Warmer Thursday with more showers and thunderstorms and warmer, highs in the upper 80s.

Justin Moore in the 4 o'clock hour with Time's Ticking right here on Q Country. Well, Clint Black will get today's country music history that's coming up in just a few, but Jordan Davis will keep things going now. Here's Turn This Truck Around.

Blake Shelton with Honey Bee on 103.7 Q Country. Well, back in June of 1989, Clint Black's song, A Better Man, hit number one on the Billboard Country chart. It marked the first time in 14 years that a male artist's debut single went all the way to the top of the chart. The last person to pull that off before Clint was Freddie Fender all the way back in 1975 with Before the Next Teardrop Falls. Let's pass it off now to Clint with his debut number one single, A Better Man.

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Such a great combination. Zac Brown Band, Jimmy Buffett, Knee Deep on Q Country. Well, George Burge got to open for a legend over the weekend. He

Such a great combination. Zac Brown Band, Jimmy Buffett, Knee Deep on Q Country. Well, George Burge got to open for a legend over the weekend. He opened for Darius Rucker at CMAC, and he also recorded recently with another legend. Here's George Burge and Luke Bryan with Ride, Ride, Ride.

0: New music from Parker McCollum. It's killing me right here on Q Country. Well, I got a chance to take a spin through the Cortland Country Music Park over the weekend. It was their big family hoedown event. 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It seemed like they were having fun. 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And stay tuned for Kane and Caitlin Brown. Thank God is next.
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2: Police are investigating an alleged stabbing in the jungle. It happened around 7 p.m. Saturday when officers found a person suffering from stab wounds to the abdomen. The victim was treated at the scene and taken to a trauma center. IPD believes the victim knew the suspect who fled before they arrived. Anyone with info should contact Ithaca Police. We're learning more about a child abuse investigation at the SUNY Cortland Child Care Center. The SUNY Cortland Police Department is reportedly investigating a fifth employee. It follows the arrest last month of four workers over allegations of abuse and failure to report violations. And a popular hiking trail near Ithaca is closed. Crews are doing maintenance work on the Gorge Trail at Taganic Falls State Park. No other trails are affected. Officials say the Gorge Trail is expected to reopen this Friday. I'm Matthew Adams.
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3: Q Country Weather.
4: A mix of sun and clouds and warm today with a high of 85 degrees. Clear and mild tonight, your overnight low 55. Sunny and warmer tomorrow and more humid, a high of 90. Cooler Wednesday with showers and thunderstorms, highs near 80. And warmer Thursday with more showers and thunderstorms, highs in the upper 80s.
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Sam Hunt, Leave the Night On, 103.7 Q Country. Well, the annual Cortland County Dairy Parade wrapped up its big run last Tuesday, but the local dairy celebrations and farm stands are officially open for peak season across Cortland and Ithaca. Make sure to keep your eyes peeled, and I'll keep it going with Megan Maroney. Here's Beautiful Things.

0: Chris Stapleton with Broken Halos right here on Q Country. Well, this Father's Day, give Dad something he deserves. 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And I got Dylan Scott on the way next with This Town's Been Too Good to Us. Don't go anywhere.
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Luke Bryan, one margarita, 103.7 Q Country. Well, needless to say, it's pretty warm out today and for the rest of the week, but don't worry, we got 7 opportunities remaining on CayugaMarketplace.com for Cayuga Lake Creamery. $35 gets you $50 to spend on some outstanding ice cream. It's a good time for it. Bailey Zimmerman, he'll keep it going now with Chevy Silverado.

Casey Musgraves with new music, Loneliest Girl, right here on Q Country. Well, Morgan Wallen just teased the snippet on his social media accounts, giving everyone a first taste of what's coming after his I'm the Problem era. The new track, it's distinct, it's up-tempo, but there's no release date yet. 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
2: A Dryden man is charged with attempted murder. 53-year-old Matthew Deming allegedly poured gas on a home, a woman, and two children, then tried to ignite the gas with a lighter. Authorities say a witness intervened and physically removed Deming, who's been charged with several felonies. The crime allegedly happened Saturday morning on Schwann Drive in Dryden. Deming was taken to Tompkins County Jail. Officials are searching for a missing girl in Binghamton. 15-year-old Sierra Lynn Culpepper was last seen in the area of Main Street on April 22nd. Culpepper is reportedly from the Niagara Falls area, but was living in Binghamton at the time of her disappearance. A picture is available at 607newsnow.com. 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Local news matters. I'm Matthew Adams.
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4: Q Country Weather.
5: Tonight, mostly clear with a low of 56. Tuesday, mostly cloudy with possible overnight showers and a 5-degree guarantee of 89. Wednesday, a mix of sun and clouds with scattered thunderstorms and a high of 86. And Thursday, partly sunny and warmer with scattered thunderstorms, high 91. For your complete first morning forecast, tune into WENY News. I'm meteorologist Connor Friedhoff.

Gabby Barrett in the 6 o'clock hour, I hope, on Q Country. Well, performing at the CMA Fest over the weekend, Miranda Lambert, she teamed up with her Mutt Nation Foundation to host a massive dog adoption drive in downtown Nashville, and it was a big hit, successfully placing 60 shelter dogs into permanent homes with festival attendees. What is not to love about that? Thank you, Miranda. And Zach Topp will take it away here south of Sanity.

Warren Zeiler's Pretty Little Poison on 103.7 Q Country. So what song was number one on this day in the year 2000? Well, it was Faith Hill, of course, with this one. Here's The Way You Love Me.

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1: Hey, it's Granger Smith. I'm looking forward to hanging out with you tonight on After Midnight. 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

0: Brown, I can feel it on 103.7 Q Country. Well, the legendary Tim McGraw is headed in our direction next month. He'll perform at the Bethel Woods Center for the Arts. He'll be in Saratoga Springs, and he'll perform also at the Syracuse Amphitheater. Looking forward to that. Here he is now with Hardy, Eric Church, and Morgan Wallen. It's MacArthur.
1: My name's John MacArthur, and I work this dirt.

0: New music from Kenny Chesney. Carry On right here on Q Country. Jerry Noah with you. That just about does it for me today, but there's no reason to go anywhere. Got Dustin Lynch coming up. Russell Dickerson's also on the way. I'll be back in my usual time slot tomorrow, 3 p.m. I hope you're able to join me. Have yourself a great night. Stay safe. If you're on the road, I shall see you tomorrow.
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1: 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The entire time, we had music playing on the radio. She especially loved Brad Paisley, and She's Everything ended up being the first dance at her wedding.

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Rainey, and I hope you had a fantastic weekend. I know I did. CMA Fest officially done in Nashville for 2026. It was a riot. Absolutely epic, y'all. Let's kick it off tonight with Lee Rice. Here's Hard to Love.

0: George Burge hanging out with all the A-listers. That's him with Luke Bryan and Ride, Ride, Ride. Here he is talking about Post Malone.
1: He's been so cool to me, and I was lucky to meet him really early in his career. I was on tour with Toby Keith at the time with my old band, and Post Malone came out because he was a Toby Keith fan. And this is like pre-face tap Post Malone. I think he had just put out White Iverson. And this was before I could grow a beard or whatever excuse this is for a beard. So I'm like baby face too. And it's a picture of me and Post Malone and then Toby Keith with his sunglasses tan that makes him look like a raccoon. It's a pretty epic picture, actually. Toby had been playing golf all day. But anyways, we went up on the bus and played guitar together until like 4 o'clock in the morning.
0: Wow.
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1: Yes, my name is Angela Powell from Chinook, Kansas, and I was wondering if you could play Backseat Driver from Payne Brown.
0: Oh, great song. I'd be happy to do it.
1: Okay, thank you.
0: You're welcome. 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

0: Taylor Swift is back in the headlines, this time for a Toy Story 5 soundtrack song that's smashing records. I Knew It, I Knew You just became the most streamed country song in a single day by a female country artist on some of the platforms. And while it's labeled country, some fans are debating that one. There's different versions of it. Morgan Wallen teased a new heartbreak song on social media. No release date yet. And then he made waves for grabbing a security guard's phone and tossing it across the stage. He also canceled Saturday's show, saying high winds made his massive stage setup unsafe. And yep, Florida Georgia Line is officially back. The duo reunited at CMA Fest, surprising the crowd with Round Here. Tyler Hubbard told fans, God is good, life is short, and your boys, we back, baby. That's your Country Nights Live news update. I'm Bev Rainey.
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12: Tonight, mostly clear and mild with a low of 56. Tuesday, clouds increasing, lake with possible overnight rain and a 5-degree guarantee of 89. Wednesday, partly sunny with a few thunderstorms, possible and high of 86. And Thursday, partly sunny with a few scattered thunderstorms and a high of 91. For a complete first one forecast, tune into WNY News. I'm meteorologist Connor Prydoff.
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Sam Hunt actually does have his own version of a country house. Kind of reminds him of home. Well, this has been his home for a long time. Out here in Nashville, just on the outskirts of Nashville. He had a little remodeling to do the last time I talked to him. This is Country Nights Live. Bye, bye, bye.